0: changed it for the better.
1: And it's something.
0: Yeah.
1: Yeah. So what this fundraiser goes to is operating costs. And those operating costs are not getting lower.
0: No.
1: And CFCR does not get any extra funding like a lot of student radios and stuff do, because they aren't associated with the U of S.
0: Mm-hmm.
1: So all of the fundraising that they do, all of the money they can bring in, keeps them on the air. And they want to stay on the air.
0: Yeah,
1: and
0: absolutely.
1: And we want them to stay on the air. This year's theme is...
0: No hits, no misses.
1: Yeah, so it's sort of a play because they're not playing top 40 music.
0: No.
1: Right?
0: Sometimes they're playing music. You're listening to a board game show
1: exactly.
0: Right now.
1: There's a lot of spoken word content as well.
0: And yeah, so just a bit of breakdown into what the funds are going to. Like you said, it's kind of like day-to-day operations, like fees and rent. That's kind of the major thing they have, but also tools. There's always things like software and hardware that needs to be upgraded, and the record things.
1: Yeah,
0: I can't remember what they're called.
1: Players,
0: like CD players and stuff wear out, and they're harder to find.
1: Yeah.
0: So replacing those is always key.
1: Yeah, and the backbone, like all the servers, that type of stuff, that all that costs money because their website's gotten better. You can now.
0: There's the archive now.
1: That they're working on, or that's there now. So there's lots of different things.
0: So Dave, what can people do if they want to donate?
1: So if they want to donate, you can give them a call at 306-664-6678. Or the easiest and probably the most popular way nowadays is go right to their website, cfcr.ca/donate. And just fill in a little bit of information.
0: Yep.
1: Yeah.
0: I think usually from that, you can pay with your credit card. You can also e-transfer from
1: yes,
0: the website
1: can.
0: One. You can choose. You can basically pay however you like. On that little form, they will usually ask you who you're pledging for.
1: Yeah.
0: If you like our show, we would very much appreciate it if you would put our show down as one of the ones you're pledging towards. You are able to split your donation up, so you can say how much of your donation you want to go to each show you listen to.
1: Yeah, so when you go on there, it's going to ask you what show you want to go to. It only gives you a spot for one, but in the comments, you can add that, you know, you like Green Eggs and Ham on Friday, you like Bored on the Air, or a bunch of different shows, and you want to split it equally, or, you know, 90 to us, 10 to everybody else.
0: Yeah.
1: Right? Whatever you want. New this year for us, in the past, if you had donated 150 or higher, we would give you a shirt.
0: Yes.
1: We ran out of shirts.
0: We're out of them. We haven't made any more yet.
1: We haven't ordered new because we're not sure what we want to do yet.
0: Yeah.
1: But for this year, if you give us a donation of $25 or more,
0: mm-hmm.
1: For every $25 you donate, you get an entry into a draw to win a Kickstarter deluxe edition of Into the Machine from AEG Games.
0: Yeah, we got a giveaway this year.
1: Yeah, so think about that. If that's of interest to you, go on, give us a donation. And we can usually get a list from the store. If you're worried that we're getting, or from the radio.
0: Yeah.
1: If you're worried we're not going to get that, shoot us an email.
0: Yeah.
1: That information is on the CFCR website. So you can get my email there. And we will get you entered into that draw. And we'll do that basically right after the F-Emphasis closes.
0: Yeah.
1: As soon as I can get a list, I'll put that in. And maybe we'll do a...
0: live on the air draw.
1: Live Insta draw.
0: Hell yeah.
1: Yeah. You can see what Shea looks like.
0: I don't know. I mean,
1: I think she's the only one I've ever posted pictures of.
0: Yeah, I think so. I think maybe there's one of both of us on there somewhere, but...
1: Okay, so part of our last 3 years tradition
0: mm-hmm.
1: is we do, because we talk about F-Emphasis a lot for the show, we do a smaller top five.
0: Yes.
1: So we're going through the letters of F-Emphasis. We did F and M the first year, P and H last year. We are doing A and S this year.
0: Yes.
1: So tonight is our top five games that start with the letter A.
0: A is for apple.
1: Sorry. Yes. How was it for you, Shay?
0: You know what? I was able to find like 10 games that I fully recognized and have played and enjoyed.
1: Okay.
0: So I'll give credit to the A. I believe H last year was almost impossible. So
1: we had a lot of crossover on H.
0: Yeah, that was hard. I feel like we're still probably going to have crossover here, but I don't know exactly how much.
1: I don't think it's going to be a 5-for-5 crossover. Yeah. Like, I think we were close last year.
0: I think H was pretty close,
1: Yeah, I'm suspecting we will have, I'm going to say 2 or 3.
0: I'm going to say probably 3 based on what's on my list.
1: Okay.
0: Yeah.
1: Yeah, so I was able to, there's about 15, 20 games that I've owned, played that start with A. I got about 8 of them I had serious consideration. I would say my 3 honorable mentions could have been 4 or 5.
0: Oh, for sure.
1: Those ones were all very, very close.
0: Yeah.
1: So for honorable mention, I have Awkward Guess, Great Little Deduction Game, Ark Nova.
0: Oh, good one,
1: A better version of Terra Mystica, or not Terraforming Mars. And Arborea, a very neat game that has a timing mechanic in it, a la Zolkin. Played it a couple times this year, really enjoyed it.
0: Absolutely.
1: Yeah.
0: My kind of honorable mentions would be Astra, or a really fun little like flip and write. Architects of the West Kingdom, which has been one of my top of that series, but I haven't played it in years, so it's down there. And Awkward Guess as well. Absolutely love that deduction game. But again, haven't played it for a little bit. So
1: yeah, I played it last year on one of our Friday nights. We did a deduction night, and that was the one I brought. And then forgot the sheets, so we had to play it on a Monday night.
0: Yes. Yes.
1: Thanks for bringing that up every time,
0: Paul. It's funny because it wasn't me.
1: Yeah, but there is that.
0: Yeah.
1: Okay, so let's get into this. Number 5 for me was Atlantis Rising.
0: Oh, I forgot that one.
1: Oh.
0: It wasn't on your list.
1: It is on my list.
0: Okay, I missed it.
1: Atlantis Rising is one I added this year, or last year. It's a cooperative game that really does it well in that there's not a lot of quarterbacking, not alpha gaming to it. There's some really fun powers, and you're all working towards this goal of saving the people of Atlantis.
0: Yeah. As it's flooding.
1: As it's flooding. The art is cool. Norm has the playmat, and it was very nice as well.
0: Yeah.
1: I don't need that. I'm saying that out loud.
0: All right.
1: So people believe me.
0: I don't believe you.
1: No. But, and yeah, we've played it, I think, 3 times now, and we've won twice, and really had a very good time. And it comes down to the wire, right? You're in that point where you're like, we could lose right away here, but we just end up pulling it out.
0: Yeah, you just kind of pull it out at the end.
1: Yeah. A lot of dice rolling in this one, some mitigation. As I said, some cool powers. I picked up the expansion because we played that over at Norm's.
0: Yep.
1: And I thought it really added to the game. It was really neat where you can get the familiars or the...
0: Like the mounts or whatever the they had.
1: Yeah, like it's an assistant, basically. Yeah. It's giving you a special ability.
0: That was really fun.
1: Yeah, I really liked that.
0: Yeah.
1: Yeah.
0: All right. I forgot about that one. But to be fair, I've only played it once, so... My number 5 is one that I've played more than that.
1: Okay.
0: We played it a few times, and that is Arborea, the one you mentioned there.
1: Yes.
0: I really enjoyed this game, and I do think it's, like, one, I love the art. I think it's super cute. And unique. Yeah. Very unique art.
1: It as I think on the show I've described it as similar to Raja the Ganges.
0: Yeah.
1: Where it's very busy, but it makes sense.
0: Absolutely, yeah. And yeah, the timing mechanism where you put your workers out and then as you do things, it moves the slide that they're on around and then you choose where you get off to go on the track.
1: Yeah,
0: and as you go along the track, you get things.
1: Yeah.
0: And if you stay on longer, you get better things, but it also means you're longer.
1: You always have to put one out and... Or bring one back.
0: Yeah.
1: So it's how long can you leave those guys there?
0: Yeah.
1: Yeah.
0: So yeah, I found this one super unique. And once we played it, like I kind of got the hang of how the game works.
1: Yeah.
0: And yeah, I just found this very fun. So
1: this, as I said, this one could have been my 4 or 5. I just.
0: Like the other ones a little more.
1: The other ones just edged it out.
0: Absolutely.
1: Yeah. Okay, my number 4 is one that you mentioned in your honorable mentions, Architects.
0: I figured, yeah.
1: I really like their games, and this one has probably the most interaction of any of their games, because your workers can go to the same spot as other people's workers. Mm-hmm. And the more workers you get on a spot, the more stuff you get when you go there. So you can arrest other people's workers to stop them from doing that. And it's just a really interesting mechanic. There's a couple expansions, two or three expansions that I've only played one of them, I believe. And as you said, we haven't played it for a while, but I do want to get it back to the table. Cause I do really like it.
0: Absolutely.
1: Yeah.
0: Yeah. Should we talk a little bit about, prizes or?
1: We sure can.
0: Awesome. Do you want to pull those up so I can actually read them?
1: Oh, no.
0: No, I don't know them off by heart, everybody.
1: Okay.
0: All right, let's talk about just a couple of them. So, donation amounts. Again, you can donate however much you'd like to. There is no minimum, no maximum. But there are some things you get at certain donation levels. So, at a donation of $10 or more, you're going to get a magnet from the limited edition merch.
1: Yes, it has the No Hits, No Misses logo, I believe.
0: I think so, yeah. So, very cool magnet. We always like that at $10. There's no entry into grand prize draws for that one, and no prize values or anything. But you get a cool magnet, and you get a thank you from everybody for donating.
1: Yeah.
0: If you donate $25 or more, you're also going to get the magnet. And you get entered into grand prize draw number one, which is...
1: That's the fine dining package from a constant supporter of CFCR, Hearth Restaurant.
0: Yes.
1: It's $800 in gift certificates.
0: And I have eaten there, and it's very tasty.
1: Yeah.
0: It's a nice vibe. So, yeah. It's a good time.
1: Hey, go to the Remy.
0: Yeah.
1: Check it out.
0: Absolutely.
1: Yeah.
0: You also get prizes, gift cards valued at $10.
1: Yes.
0: So...
1: Or... A tax receipt.
0: Or a tax receipt. Exactly.
1: So the way it works is at $25 or more, you can either get the gift certificates, the prizes, or you can get a tax receipt.
0: Mm-hmm.
1: You get the merch no matter what.
0: Yes.
1: Because that's a gift back from CFCR to you for donating.
0: Absolutely.
1: Yeah.
0: Yeah.
1: Okay. For $35 or more, you get the magnet. You get into prize one or two. And number two is?
0: Number two is the Gaming and Pizza Party Prize Package. This is the special 35th anniversary donation level. We haven't had this in years past.
1: Yeah.
0: So this is a VR gaming party for 20 people, along with pizza catered by Paradox Pizza. It's valued at $800. It's VR Matrix and Paradox Pizza, Pizzeria and Brewery. This sounds incredibly fun. Do I know 20 people? Probably. But I'll have to figure it out. But
1: 20 people that know each other?
0: 20 people that know each other? Questionable. Sounds like a staff party.
1: We can invite a bike race out.
0: Yeah.
1: Yeah. Okay, next level, Shay.
0: Next level is $75. So at $75, you're going to get the magnet, and you also are going to get the super cool No Hits, No Misses t-shirt.
1: Yes,
0: First level with the t-shirt, and they are always incredibly comfortable t-shirts, so I highly recommend this. Did you mention at the $35 level you get the $10 prizes as well?
1: I missed that.
0: I got it. Don't worry, guys. I know what I'm doing. So with the $75 level, you also get into grand prize draws 1, 2, and 3.
1: And 3 is a creative prize package from Saskatoon Makerspace. This sounds awesome.
0: It does sound really cool.
1: You get a 3-hour introductory course for you and 5 friends in woodworking, silk screening, or hand building pottery. Plus, you get a 3-month membership to the Makerspace.
0: Have you looked up the Makerspace at all? Or
1: Neil and Andrew talked about doing a charcuterie board course there.
0: We were going to
1: do it in September, but I think we're going to do it in November now.
0: Nice.
1: We just got to get it arranged.
0: Yeah.
1: It's going to be a good time.
0: I've looked into it because I've wanted to do like lino printing and stuff like that. And they got a bunch of courses. And also you can just go use like their 3D printers and things. So they're really cool.
1: It's a neat space. Have a look at it if you've never heard of it.
0: Absolutely.
1: Okay, Shay, what's your number four?
0: My number four. Oh no, my phone turned off. My number four is Space Bees.
1: Apiary.
0: So this one I went back and forth on because I'm like, I've only played it a couple times, and I really liked it, but I'm also like, did I like it as much? That's why it's at number four.
1: Or is it just that you just played
0: it? Or is it just that I just played it? Yeah. But I'm like, I've played it more than the other games on the list.
1: Yep.
0: So this is where it's at, and it is a solid game.
1: Very
0: good. I did really enjoy, so this is a worker placement game with bees. You're going to move them around. They're going to age up. They're going to die. You're going to bring more back. And you're building out your space hive.
1: Yeah.
0: And I enjoyed when we played with the different maps so that everybody's was a little bit different. I found that really interesting.
1: Yeah, with the expansion, it really changes it up quite a bit.
0: Absolutely. Yeah. So, yeah, super solid game. Really enjoy this one.
1: Okay, so my number three is Anno 1800.
0: Mm-hmm.
1: This is based on a video game about trade and commerce. The game itself works sort of like a tech tree. Where you have to have different items to make other items, and you can trade and buy from other people. And it's just, it's a friendly trade. You're giving them something and they have, and you get to use what they have. It doesn't hurt what they have. It's a couple hours long, but it's a neat mechanic where you're trying to get rid of the contracts or the cards you have in your hand. And once you do, the game ends. But every time you're adding people to help build those goods and stuff, you get a new card. So it's that give and take as to, you know, do I want a bunch of people so I can get lots of goods or and not have to rest as often? Or do I try and streamline it?
0: Right.
1: It's one that really, I think, works really well, and I've had a lot of fun playing it.
0: Absolutely. I have not played this one yet.
1: I don't think I've introduced you to it.
0: Nope, but it does sound like a lot of fun.
1: Yeah.
0: All right, my number three is one of the classic gateway games at this point, and that is Azul.
1: Okay.
0: I'm like, I know it's kind of a silly one to put on because I don't talk about Azul very often, but if you put Azul in front of me and was like, do you want to play this? My answer would be yes.
1: Yeah.
0: I love Azul. I don't love the second one as much, the Stained Glass, but Azul 1 and Azul 3, the Summer Pavilion, both I think are really solid games, and I really enjoy the simplicity, but also like the strategy of trying to fill up the rows so that you can put one of the tiles out. But if you accidentally take too many, then you lose points.
1: Negative
0: points, and you're trying and you're trying to build out your tapestry area, your flooring.
1: Yeah.
0: And you want to make rows and columns, but if you make, is it a row or a column? If you make that, then the game ends. So you're trying to
1: Do, basically. Three columns or
0: something like that.
1: Yeah. No, it's a row. If you do a row, it ends.
0: Yeah. So you're trying to like do that, but at the same time, like get enough points from other things.
1: Yeah.
0: I just find this game very fun. I'd like to get the chocolatier version for myself, I think, just because I think that design is cute.
1: It's the prettiest.
0: It's the prettiest. Yeah. So yeah, Azul, solid, solid gateway game.
1: Yeah, no, it is. It's a good game. It's a filler in my opinion. So I didn't actually have it on my list.
0: Oh, okay. Yeah.
1: Yeah. Okay, so let's get back into some prizes.
0: Yeah.
1: We are at the $150 level. And at that level, you get a magnet, the cool t-shirt, and you add the mug as well. And the mug has the just some white, it's a white mug with some writing on it that says no hits, no misses, mm-hmm. and on the other side, CFCR.
0: Yeah, their block logo. Yeah. And I will say, I have one of their mugs from like a previous, not previous campaign, but from something else. Yep. And I actually really like it. It's a nice mug.
1: It's a nice solid mug. With this one, you're going to get entered into 1, 2, 3, and 4 of the draw prizes and get $60 in the gift certificates.
0: Yes. And prize package number 4 is the movie prize package. And this is from the Roxy Theater. You get a VIP card to the movies. You get a year of free movies for you and a guest.
1: And that's every movie you can go to.
0: So they say the value is, if used once a week, it's around $1,200 is what this is worth.
1: This is a sweet prize.
0: This
1: package
0: is really cool.
1: They have some new artsy stuff.
0: Yeah.
1: But they also have
0: like
1: some
0: reruns,
1: classic movies.
0: Like they got I think every Halloween they do
1: Rocky Horror Show.
0: Yeah. We've gone to Star Wars there quite
1: a
0: bit.
1: We have, yep.
0: Yeah. Super cool things.
1: Yeah. It looks interesting. What is the next level?
0: The next level is the largest level, so you can always do more than this if you want, but this is the last prize level. It is $250. If you do this, you get the magnet, the t-shirt, the mug. You get into prize packages 1, 2, 3, 4, and this year 5. And also prize package valued at $100.
1: Yes.
0: What's prize package five, Dave?
1: Prize package five is the music prize package. This is a pair of tickets to 10 shows at the Broadway Theater. I'll let you go online to see them. But a lot of very good shows. One of them is, or a couple of them are at Amigos, but you get those. Plus you get two wristbands for Winteruption.
0: Yeah.
1: So really nice shows. There's a bunch in October, some December ones, all the way to May of next year.
0: Yeah.
1: Yeah. And that's the comic strippers.
0: Yeah.
1: I hear they're hilarious.
0: I heard they're very funny.
1: Yeah. One thing we should say about the donations is you don't have to pay it all up front.
0: Yes.
1: If you do want to do a, you know, a scheduled donation, you can, you know, set up an auto pay.
0: Yeah, I think for anything, like it's a minimum of $10.
1: Yes.
0: For the auto pay, but then you can split it up like that.
1: Yeah, exactly. So for the next year, you could do $10, get up to that $120, $125 range. Or whatever you would like to submit.
0: Absolutely.
1: Yeah. Okay, Shay, number two for me is apiary.
0: I figured this one would be duplicate. Yeah.
1: This one I knew we were going to probably match. It's a great game. I love the timing that your bees age up and then they expire, right? But you get something when they do.
0: Yes.
1: And this is one of those games where it starts slowish and then ramps up
0: really fast.
1: Everybody's bees get to that age. And then all of a sudden the game's ending and you're like, no, I need another four rounds. But you just don't get that time, right? It's a great mechanic, a great game. One of Stonemaier's best.
0: Absolutely.
1: Yeah.
0: Yeah. My number two, right? That's what I'm on?
1: We're on two.
0: My number two is a legacy game that we just haven't finished yet, and that is Artisans of Splendid Vale.
1: I figured this would be on your
0: list. Yeah, I had to put this on this list. I think it's a fantastic game with awesome art, very diverse characters and story. The fighting lets it down a little bit, but I think the story makes up for that in my mind. Sure. And I'm really looking forward to getting this back to the table.
1: Yeah, I really like the everybody has their own story.
0: I love that because it never feels like only one person gets to read.
1: Yeah.
0: Like
1: so many campaign games, one person does all the reading and, you know, it's just how it goes.
0: Yeah, this feels like you're playing a character, which is very fun.
1: Everybody's got their own character. Everybody has their own story. It is a very neat, neat game. Number one is a two-way crossover.
0: Oh, for sure, yeah.
1: This is Anachrony.
0: Absolutely. This had to be on here for us.
1: It had to be. It's both of ours was in our top five at one point.
0: Yeah. Only dropping because we haven't played it.
1: Yeah, it's time travel done right
0: in
1: a board game.
0: It's incredible the way they do it where you can get stuff from the future and then pay it back, you know?
1: If I didn't have the big box, this would get out a lot more.
0: You know, we should just make a smaller box for it.
1: We probably should. Actually, what we should do is make a sheet saying
0: what goes in what.
1: You know, pick this and color code some stuff.
0: Yeah.
1: Yeah.
0: I like that. But yeah, fantastic game. Beautiful game. I have yet to paint our miniatures.
1: Yeah.
0: But I probably should do that at some point.
1: For sure. Okay, Shay, so for F emphasis,
0: yes.
1: What happens if people donate before Thursday, October 1st?
0: I think you mean, it is, sorry, it says Wednesday, September 30th at 11:59 p.m., actually.
1: Oh, sorry, Wednesday 30th.
0: Yeah.
1: The 30th.
0: But technically, you have all day of the 30th to pay.
1: I said before October
0: 1st. No, I was going to correct you, and then you were actually correct. Yeah. So, sorry, everybody, I mixed the flow up, but If you pledge $25 or more before October 1st, you get entered into the early bird prize. There's two of them. One is a 6-month unlimited membership to Ground Yoga.
1: And the other one is a $500 gift certificate from a couple of artists at Blink Ink Tattoo.
0: Yeah, none of you guys are allowed to pay before this date because I want that one.
1: Yeah, and so with these, you don't get to pick. They're going to draw for one, then they'll draw for the other. It's if you get pulled, you get pulled.
0: Yeah. I should clarify, you pledge $25 and pay by October 1st. You have to have paid by that point.
1: Yes. Yeah. They're going to do a couple of pickup days on Wednesdays. So by the time you hear this, the first Wednesday will have passed.
0: Mm-hmm.
1: But next Wednesday, it'll be downstairs where Aiden used to be.
0: Mm-hmm.
1: So you go right in there, you can get all your gift cards, your t-shirts, everything. Or you go upstairs to the store during regular business hours and you can pick them up there.
0: Absolutely.
1: Yeah.
0: What else we got?
1: What else do we have?
0: So, we really appreciate people donating for Emphasis, just finishing us off here. You guys have shown us a lot of support the last couple of years. And shown like the radio station a lot of support. Yes. They've meet or beat their goal for quite a few years, and it's great to see people supporting local community radio.
1: Yeah, talking to Jay at the station, this is the first year that they've gone for that 90.5.
0: Yeah.
1: They've always wanted to, but last year they got very, very close. So it is a reasonable goal for this year.
0: Absolutely.
1: And it's very needed because, as we said, the costs are going up. Especially that rent and the antenna renting.
0: Absolutely.
1: Like, both of those have gone up significantly over the past few years. And to keep us on the air and to keep CFCR on the air, they really need your support at this time of year.
0: Yeah. And remember, we're going to say it again. We're running a prize draw this year.
1: Yes.
0: So if you donate $25 or more, you get your name into the prize draw. For every $25, that is a separate entry.
1: Yep.
0: And we're drawing for a super cool Kickstarter game. Maybe Dave will post something online to show it.
1: Yeah, I'll post it. It's Into the Machine. It's by the maker that did Magic Maze.
0: Nice. That was fun.
1: It was a good game. So that's our first week of FMSIS. I'm David.
0: And I'm Shay.
1: We will talk to you next week.
0: Have a good night.
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7: 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My name is Bill Brooks, and I will be your host for this edition of Eclectic Cafe, today celebrating the upcoming autumn equinox, the official start of the fall season. This equinox is the midpoint of the sun's journey from the long days of summer to the very short days of the soon-to-be-on-us winter. Today is a trip into fall, through music that has been suggested to me for older adults 55 plus that brings out the emotional connection that Canadian people have with the changing sunlight and the temperatures. A range of classical, folk, pop, and easy listening is on today's playlist, and it features some of well-known Canadian artists, Haygood Hardy, Neil Young, and Ian and Sylvia. So get comfortable and get ready to connect with the eclectic sounds of autumn. Neil Young is a Canadian singer-songwriter and musician who started his career in Winnipeg in the 60s. He was a member of Crosby, Stills, Nash & Young and performed at Woodstock in 1969. Born in 1945, and after entering the music scene in Winnipeg, moved to Los Angeles. Harvest Moon, released in 1992, and as noted on Instagram, was a song described as a love letter to his wife, Peggy. With soft, nostalgic tones, it celebrated enduring love under the beauty of the natural world. He played a number of instruments on this track. Enjoy.

With the coming of shorter days, longer nights and cooler temperatures, trees begin to shed their leaves, getting ready for the cold, icy blast of winter. For me, walking through leaves fluttering down and dragging my feet through them on the ground takes me back to fall afternoons, walking home from school. I have always liked songs whose music attempt to paint a picture of what is represented in the piece. Autumn Leaves is one of those pieces for me. I particularly like the instrumental version, this one played by Roger Williams. It has a Liberace-like sections, and I've always liked this particular version. If you are interested in the melancholic lyric version, search Nat King Cole and Autumn Leaves. Roger Williams is an American popular music pianist who died in 2011. He popularized many different pieces with his instrumental stylings in the latest 20th century. Many pieces you might remember are Born Free, Nadia's Theme, and the theme from Love Story. Here is Autumn Leaves.

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Ian and Sylvia were a Canadian folk and country music duo of the mid-1960s and made an immense impact on the Canadian music scene. They met while navigating Toronto's coffeehouse scene and began performing as a duo in 1961. They were married in 1964. They stopped performing together in 1975 and soon after divorced. Ian Tyson died in 2022 at the age of 89. Sylvia Tyson, 85, is still alive and living in Ontario. Their piece, Four Strong Winds, released in 1963, describe a waning romance and seasonal work in what Wikipedia calls a stark Western Canadian, Alberta, landscape.

19th century Italian composer and an impresario of Baroque music. He is considered to be a musical innovator for his time. The Four Seasons collection of music attempts to mimic the sounds you might hear during those different seasons, and it comes through well in autumn.

That was Vivaldi's Autumn Third Movement, performed by Itzhak Perlman and the Israel Philharmonic Orchestra. The arrival of the autumn equinox, the stage is set for all the fall holidays and special times. The most noticeable is the gathering of families and friends during Thanksgiving. I remember my mother always looking forward to having as many of her kids and grandkids and even friends coming for the extensivest dinner. Many things have changed since those years in my family, but I still look forward to the good time, even now if it's the only fond memories. Hey Good Hardy is a Canadian composer and performer who is able to set the mood of the time through his descriptive music. Here we connect with his classic piece, The Homecoming.

That brings us to the end of Eclectic Cafe for the autumn of 2026. I hope you enjoyed the wide range of music selections, from classics to country, showcasing as the many interpretations of the season. You have been listening to Eclectic Cafe on the Voice of the Older Adult, SCOA Radio. I would like to thank you for listening in. I invite you to join us again next week for our next broadcast. 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And enjoy and embrace this time of year as we bring in harvest, celebrate cooler days, and prepare to connect with families and friends during upcoming holidays. From me, Bill Brooks, and all of us at the Voice of the Older Adult, we wish you the best of the upcoming season. SCOA October Programming Notes. The Saskatoon Council on Aging offers a number of programs and activities throughout the year. For October of 2026, the following is a list of some of the programs that are offered. 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
1: 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I am your host, Jordan the Stove Stovra, joining you this week for another week of pro wrestling talk here on your community radio station here in Saskatoon. And this is a special time of year for us who listen to CFCR and who are involved with CFCR, because this is our annual fundraising drive, F emphasis 2026. No hits, no misses is the theme this year. Hope to see everyone this past Friday at the Shannon Shaw of Shannon of the Clams with the Radiation Flowers at Amigos. Hope everyone had a great time at our kickoff event. Next Friday, the 25th, we do have Blind Commentary and Chesterfield at Amigos, 10 p.m., pay what you can or free entry just to support community radio, support local radio stations. And I'll start this off is that I've been doing F emphasis or being involved with community radio for 10 years. This, I think, is my 10th year here with CFCR. And a lot has changed. 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And I think that's a really cool thing that CFCR allows people like me, people who have very niche interests, you know, people who are going to spend this entire episode talking about CMLL's Anniversario show that's happening tomorrow night. That wouldn't be able to happen at commercial radio stations. I think that's the beauty of CFCR. It's the beauty that, you know, the buzz you can hear. It's changed so much, you know. But when I first started listening, you were hearing White Lung and Pup and the Dirty Nail. Those were bands that I played. 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You can come down to the CFCR studios here on 3rd Avenue South in Saskatoon, Saskatchewan. And you can, we have like a pop-up shop in the McLean Block downstairs space, okay? And you can do that through credit card, cash, check, or e-transfer. 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Okay, now let's talk about CMLL's Anniversario Show. They're having their 93rd anniversary show in their home arena, Arena Mexico, tomorrow night, September 18th. And I think this is an interesting point because CMLL has largely, along with AAA and the World of Lucha, they have been criticized by longtime fans that they are catering to a more American audience with the inclusion of more American stars and having more influence from American companies such as AEW for CMLL and WWE, obviously, for AAA. I think that influence is more noted in AAA simply because the company owns, TKO owns AAA. With that being said, though, you have a lot of great wrestling in both AAA, as shown by this past weekend's World End events in Las Vegas and in Mexico. The Triple Mania shows. Not World End. World End in Chicago. Triple Mania is in... was this past weekend. But the Anniversario Show, I think it's interesting. I think it's interesting, the world of professional wrestling that we live in. With that being said, here are some of the matches. We'll go through each match, talk about the importance, and what I'm excited. We have Micah, Maysera, and Ima, Mashima versus Stanley, Kira, and Candela in a six-woman tag team match. This is kind of a showcase match for the Stardom talent that's coming over. Micah, Maysera, and Ima Mashima. My pronunciation on that is horrendous, and I apologize. But I think it also shows that like there is up-and-coming women's talent coming up in CMLL. And those are talents that can be showcased in places like AEW and ROH in the future. So that's really exciting to me. We have the most controversial match, in my opinion, and that would be Blue Panther versus Jeff Jarrett. This was added last minute. You know, the thing about the show is that usually this is a 10-match show. And most Friday night Arena Mexico shows are 6 shows and 2.5 hours. Well, people, you know, longtime viewers of CMLL are unsure how a crowd is going to react after being, after 6 matches. It's going to be a tired crowd. So we'll see what happens. Did this match need to happen? No. Am I interested in seeing Blue Panther and Jeff Jarrett? Yes, I am. Yes, I am. This is a Jeff Jarrett household. Jeff Jarrett can do nothing wrong. Jeff Jarrett is amazing, and I think he's the best talent that has ever graced God's green earth. So, you know, I'm excited. I'm excited to see what happens. This could be a bad match. This could be a great match. But it is an interesting match, and you know, Jeff Jarrett said in an interview this week that he wants to be a reoccurring talent in CMLL, and I think that's amazing. We have Teton, the CMLL World Welterweight Championship, versus Commander. And do you know what? I hope Teton squashes him. I hate Commander. I've made this known to everyone. Anyone who's watched wrestling with me, hate him. He does that stupid thing where he jumps from the second rope to the third rope to the third rope to the second rope to the second rope to the third rope. And I think it sucks. I just simply am not interested to see anything with Commander in it. And I hope that Teton absolutely destroys him. And then we'll do 4 matches because it will be easier. We have Mystico and Inferno versus Temporio and El Tubo Guerrero versus Dragon Rojas Jr. and Barbaro Cavernario versus Sandokan Jr. and Star Jr. in a winner advances to a Lucha de Apuestas match. So what happens is that the winner of this match will main event the Anniversario show in a Lucha de Apuestas. There's a lot of options. I think a lot of people are wanting to see Mystico versus Averno. That would generate, I think, the hottest crowd. You have the biggest star in one of the biggest periods of CMLL history in Mystico, you know, going against Averno for their mask. I think that's interesting. You have Templario versus Ultimo Guerrero. So Ultimo Guerrero has already been unmasked. So it would be a hair versus mask match. But I think what would be interesting there is Templario is like one of the younger Technicos. There it is. I really had to pull it out in CMLL. So I think that would be interesting. Dragon Rojas Jr. versus Barbaro Cavernario. I don't think that one could main event a show like this. And you have Zandokan Jr. and Star Jr. in a, you know, and I think, you know, Zandokan Jr., again, young person. They could, you know, they did unmask a young Andrade on a show similar to this. Could they do that? Could they do that with Templario? Maybe. I think that's interesting. But we'll see what happens. We'll be talking a little bit more about CMLL's Anniversario show, but let's talk about what you get if you donate to F-Emphasis here on your community radio station. A $10 donation will get you a magnet with the No Hits, No Misses. It's amazing. Definitely, you know, donate to that. $25, you get a magnet and entry into grand prize draw number one. But Jordan, what is grand prize draw number one? Well, it is $800 of fine dining gift cards at Hearth. That's, whoa. But Jordan, in past years, since you've been doing this for 10 years, what, but whom and what, where is this usually in place? Well, it's usually like the grand prize draw number five. So we just have amazing packages coming on up. This is a $35 donation. You get a magnet and draws into one or two. So this is the special 35th anniversary donation level where you get a VR Matrix gaming party and pizza catered by Paradox Pizza and Brewery for 20 people. That's really cool. The $75 donation will get you a magnet and a t-shirt with the amazing No Hits, No Misses design and entry into grand prize 1, 2, and 3. The 3 is the creative prize package, a 3-hour introductory course for 6 people in woodworking, silk screening, or hand-building pottery, plus 3 one-month memberships to Saskatoon Makerspace, valued at almost $1,200. An $150 donation will get you a magnet, t-shirt, and a mug, and entry into grand prize 1, 2, 3, and 4, where you will be able to get a VIP card to the movies at the Roxy Theater, a year of free movies for you and a guest. If you use this once a week, which I think would be cool, the value of this is around $1,200. And for $250 donations or more, you get a magnet, a t-shirt, a mug with the No Hits, No Misses design, and entry into grand prize draws 1, 2, 3, 4, and 5. And the 5 is the music prize package from the Broadway Theater. You get a pair of tickets to the following 10 shows and 2 winter Russian wristbands. So you get tickets to True Mountain Laurel on November 6th. Sammy Landry at Amigos on the 13th, which is going to be incredible. You should go see Sammy Landry. The Bros Landreth on November 18th. Matt Druss sings Sinatra on November 26th. The Barra McNeils on November 29th. Lehigh on December 11th. Jill Barber on December 19th. Mario Buckley at Amigos on February 18th, 2027. And Donovan Woods on March 1st, 2027. And the comic strippers, that would be May 28th, 2027. All great prizes here on your community radio station. In the meantime, let's hear from the Novas. I've played this song a bunch. Let's hear the Novas, the Crusher. I'll be back.

And we are back. You just heard The Crusher by the Novas, a great wrestling song. 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Again, we'll talk about more, but we're going to go back to the CMLL anniversary show that we are going to be covering. We'll try and get the rest of this show done in the next 6 minutes, but it's a long show, and that's really a downside of this anniversary show. We have a four-way tag team match for the CMLL World Tag Team Championship. We have Los Hermanos Chavez with Angel De Oro and Nebula Roja, who are the champions, versus Viano the Third Jr. and El Hijo del Viano the Third, versus Mascara Dorada and Neon, versus La Hermanos Calvera Jr. and Calvera Jr. 2. Really great match. I would like it to go back on Mascara Dorada and Neon. I really enjoyed them as a tag team. I enjoyed when they were popping up in AEW. I think Mascara Dorada is like an incredible talent, an absolute unreal stud of a talent. I cannot talk highly enough of him. But we'll see where this goes. We have Sobrano Jr. versus Bandido, kind of a highlight match between the two. Bandido gets to really show what makes Bandido an incredible professional wrestler. I think that's really exciting. Again, another great talent. CMLL is chock full of great talents. This is another example. We have a four-way match for a CMLL World Women's Championship. We have Persephone, the champion, the double champ. Percy the double champ, maybe Britt Baker will make an appearance, versus Tessa Blanchard. I don't think Britt Baker's making an appearance. Versus Starlight Kid versus Mina Shirakawa. Cool. I think Persephone wins. That makes the most sense to me. But again, a really chock-full match. Excited for that part. We have Andrade El Idolo versus Volador Jr. I'm excited to see what happens. This is an interesting match. We will see what happens. But again, it's one of those things where I keep saying, like, oh, that's a really interesting match. But will the crowd who's been there for 6 hours find it interesting? I will let you know. And then we have a three-way match for the CMLL World Heavyweight Championship between World Champion Hechicero versus Claudio Castagnoli versus Zack Sabre Jr. Incredible match. Like, if I was playing Total Extreme Wrestling in 2026, and I was booking like a three-way match for a pay-per-view, I think I would do a match similar to this. I love Hechicero. I love the way he wrestles. I think it's technical. It's fast-paced. He looks like Juggernaut from X-Men. I think that's incredibly interesting. I love the style of wrestling. And I think he's diverse. Like, you can do so many different things. You have Claudio Castagnoli, who is, you know, typically just an amazing base, but I think he can really show his wide expanse of wrestling experience with a match like this. And then you have the pound-for-pound best technical wrestler that anyone that has been consistently active in the last, I don't know, 10 years? In Zack Sabre Jr.? Yeah, I think Hechicero is winning this match.
yes, I do think I wish this was there was a traditional 2 out of 3 falls match on this card. I think that's a really big thing that CMLL has drifted away from. But I don't think people can say this is going to be a bad match. I think it's going to be a great match. I think it's going to be an unreal match. I think it's going to be good. I just wonder if the people who are watching this in Mexico, the people who are there in and out, are going to appreciate that. Because this is not for me. This product is not for me. This product is for the people who consistently see it. And it's so much more baked into culture than it is just a wrestling show. So I do think it's, you know, it's cool to talk about this. You can see the CML Anniversario show on YouTube. Go there. Yeah, I think same on CML, you have to pay a fee every month, but you get the Friday, Saturday, Sunday, and Tuesday night shows that CMLL does every week, and all those shows are stacked and they're so good. Definitely go check it out. Finally, here's my last pitch, is that F-Emphasis is happening. You have 2 weeks to donate to F-Emphasis. Donate to any show. I say every year, do not donate exclusively to Pro Wrestling Weekly with a Stove. Do I appreciate it? Yes, I do. But I think you should donate to any show that you listen to support community radio station, because I think that's important, to support community radio station and support a community radio station that benefits so many different levels of Saskatoon, whether it be advocating its shows. Not like mine. My show is for people who like wrestling. 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Shout out Adriel, sure. 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Get yourself a t-shirt. Look cool. And I will see you guys next week. Here's some Hot Mulligan. Have a wonderful week. No, actually, not playing Hot Mulligan. I'm going to play local band Off the Top Rope. Because that's what you do. You support local when you're doing community radio. I just NXT'd you. Have a wonderful week.

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Hi, this is Radio's Brett Campbell. I co-host Friday morning's Green Eggs and Ham from 8 to 10 a.m., and I gotta tell you, Brett Campbell's Green Eggs and Ham is awesome. The music we play, the camaraderie Brett Campbell shows with Brett Campbell's co-hosts. I mean, it's unbelievable. You already know Green Eggs and Ham kicks ass, what with all the indie rock the kids like among diverse other genres of music, so you should probably tune in every weekday from 6 to 10 a.m. That's right, set your alarms for 6 every morning, kids. 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

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It's 7:31 in the evening, and it's time for 90 minutes of open music like we do every Thursday night here on Pirate Radio. And this week, F-Emphasis is our focus, our fundraiser for 2026. 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There's all kinds of information during the show. I'll be telling you more about it. I'm sure you've been hearing all about it so far. The last few days, we've been getting into our campaign. It runs till the 25th of September. And remember, on that day, the last day, there's a show at Amigos, Chesterfield, and Blind Commentary. So go check that out. Support CFCR. And hey, you can make a donation right there at the show. But the easiest way to do it is to head to cfcr.ca, do the online donation thing. But you can also come down here and see us at 267 3rd Avenue South on the third floor. We've got a day next week when you can come down and donate in person on the main floor, which is Wednesday, September 23rd, from 1 p.m. to 9 p.m. There'll be some volunteers down on the main floor where it's easier to get to, so you don't have to climb all the stairs. So if you want to come see us and don't want to climb all those stairs to get up here to CSR World Headquarters, that is the day to do it. And of course, you'll want to get your donations in because there's an early bird draw, and there's also a bunch of other prize packages that you could win if you get your donations in, contributing to your community radio station here in Saskatoon, CFCR 90.5 FM. And I'll tell you more about that stuff later on in the show as we listen to Sock It My Way, as we like to start off the show here and talk over during. And remember our sponsors. We've got a bunch of local businesses helping us out, like Domino's Pizza, Westgate Books, Better Off Duds, and others. McNally Robinson Booksellers, Glitch Gifts and Novelties, and Uncle Mike's All Natural Products. 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Well, let's get into some music here. 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

All right. That was Population 2, a track called La Cache. We also heard something new from Slowdown Molasses, single, which came out recently. Life Without Buildings is the track we heard to kick off Pirate Radio tonight, this F-Emphasis 2026 edition. And we rely on our local listeners and listeners worldwide who listen on the web to help us out with some donations this time of year. We need funds to maintain our recently updated website, an on-demand archive of the content, which is working well, but it's expensive, costs money, of course. Addressing rising costs in day-to-day operations, such as transmitter fees and rent, and working towards possibly moving our station to a more accessible space. We love our studio that we have right now, but it is three floors up, so we have accessibility issues. We'd like to upgrade our computer and server systems, of course, new production studio equipment. We have what we were using, what we have, but your generous donations will make CFCR just sound that much better. We also need some new on-air studio equipment. So be sure to check out cfcr.ca. You can look at some of the prizes that we have on offer this year. You can take a look at the design for the limited edition t-shirt. We've got two to choose from for a $75 donation. You'll get yourself the No Hits, No Misses t-shirt with the skeleton graphic, or you can get yourself a pocket tee with the CFCR logo. And you get a fridge magnet as well, but there's other donation levels, of course, but that $75 donation will get you the t-shirt for sure. And if you want to bump that up to $150, you get what I mentioned there, but you also get a limited edition CFCR coffee mug this year with your t-shirt and your fridge magnet, and of course into the prize draws that we've got laid out for you this year. And the website also will tell you all about those prize draws. I'll tell you more about that later on in the show. We'll also be playing more music here tonight. As we do, I've got a couple more songs queued up here, ready to go. So remember, keep CFCR on the air. If you like Pirate Radio, if you like what you're hearing from either myself or the J of Spades, and hey, give us a donation in memory of the captain. All right, this is Toys That Kill here on CFCR 90.5 FM.

All right, you're listening to Pirate Radio F Emphasis 2026 episode here on CFCR 90.5 FM, your community radio station. And we just heard Squeeze, track from 1979 called Up the Junction. And then we also heard Toys a Kill from their record Family 42. That was Freddie and His Mother. Band from California, ex-members of FYP, Todd Conglieri and company. Big fan of FYP, but never listened to much Toys the Kill, but they have some great songs as well. And that's the kind of stuff we play here on your community radio station all the time. 50 weeks out of the year, and then these 2 weeks, we're asking for the support of the community. And you guys always come through. We've already racked up some funds this year in the first few days of our campaign. It looks like we're over 20,000 at this point, according to the poster in the hallway down here at the station. So things are looking pretty good so far. So keep that rolling. Go to cfcr.ca. and consider making a donation. You can also call me. I'm down here at the station, of course, when there's music playing. 306-242-5002. If you want to do it the old-fashioned way, I'll do my best to take your pledge. But the easiest way to do it, of course, is the online version. There's many ways you can pay. We'll take cash, check, e-transfer, all that sort of thing. And you can come down here and pay with a credit or debit card as well. Pick up your limited edition t-shirt, fridge magnet, coffee mug, all those kind of things. And of course, get yourself into those draws for the prizes that we've got offered up this year. Looking at the website right now, there's tons of details and breaks it all down about the kind of gift cards and stuff you've got coming your way when you donate. The coffee mug, it's got the square CFCR logo and says no hits, no misses, CFCR 90.5 FM. I'm going to get myself one of those and add it to my CFCR coffee mug collection. It'll be my fourth one, I think, so far over the last 25 years or so that I have been volunteering down here off and on for the past 2.5 decades. Playing music for you. Just been on Pirate Radio for the last few, but enjoying it greatly. I also do Green Eggs and Ham on Tuesday morning. So if you like that and this show, consider making a pledge to help us out here. And let's go now to something from a Toronto band, some punk rock stuff from 1980. This is Zero.

0: All right, that's it for this half hour of Pirate Radio. We just heard Skull and Bone, End of the Hegemony, and then Toronto's Zero from the No Pedestrians compilation of bands from Toronto from that time period. And we heard the track Blood. And of course, we are in our fundraising campaign. So you hear much more about that over the next hour of Pirate Radio. But stay tuned. 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

All right, we're back. It's 8:02 in the evening here. 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And you can come down and see us during business hours and make a donation, because we've got our FFSIS campaign underway right now. And if you donate $25, you can get into grand prize draw number one, which is $800 in Hearth Restaurant fine dining gift cards. It's a great restaurant. Spend some of that $800 on the mushrooms. Highly recommended. If you bump that up to $35, you can get into the second grand prize draw. You also get a fridge magnet with these donations as well. It's VR Matrix Paradox Pizza and Brewery party for 20 people with VR gaming and the great Paradox Pizza. Also highly recommended. Some of my favorite pizza in the city. And they also make good beer as well. That's got a value of $800. If you donate $75, which of course you get yourself the t-shirt for this year. Two to choose from, as I was saying before. The draw for that one, number three, is a creative prize package with Saskatoon Makerspace. 3-hour introductory course for six people in woodworking, silk screening, or hand building pottery. Plus 3 one-month memberships as well. That's valued at almost $1,200. So a $75 pledge will get you into win that prize. Number four, $150 donation or more, you get the coffee mug added in. Roxy Theater, VIP movie card, 1 year of free movies for you and a guest. And then we've got number five prize package for $250. It's 10 shows and 2 winter option wristbands, Broadway Theater. And yeah, that's what we've got up for grabs this year. We've got a couple of early bird prizes as well. If you get your donation paid by September 30th, midnight, Ground Yoga 6-month membership, or Blink Inc. $500 worth of tattoo work from select artists. So yeah, get in and possibly win those as well. And of course, you get that great feeling that you get helping out community radio and keep the music flowing on the air and our spoken word shows and the programming on the weekends, all that stuff that you enjoy from your community radio station. 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

R.I.P. Cheetah Chrome, Dead Boys, from their second record, We Have Come For Your Children, or the label on this one was going to be called Down to Kill, but they changed the name. But the Canadian versions all say Down to Kill. For the album title, Ain't It Fun, written by Cheetah Chrome. It's the last song on that great record. Those two Dead Boys records are great, excellent stuff. We also heard something from a local band, Soulmates, from 2018. That was Burning Bright. And you are listening to CFCR 90.5 FM. If you like what you're hearing, make a donation to FEMphasis 2026. No hits, no misses. FEMphasis is possible thanks to listeners like you and the generosity of our silver level sponsors, like our friends at Family Pizza on Taylor Street, The Better Good, Shelter Brewing Company, Tucker's T-shirts and Screen Printing, Hearth Restaurant, Varial Hosting, the Saskatoon Symphony Orchestra, and Optica Eclectic Eyewear. Thank you from everyone down here at CFCR. Thanks for sponsoring us and providing gift cards for our generous donators this year. And those businesses keep us on the air. And you are listening to Pirate Radio here tonight. This is Chad Collins. This is my slot during this FEMphasis campaign. The Jay of Spades will be back next week telling you more about it. It'll be the second last day of our fundraising campaign this year. The night before wind-up show, wrapping up the campaign at Amigos with Blind Commentary in Chesterfield. So, yeah, if you're inclined, head down to Amigos and check out that show. All right, here's some music. This is Guiding Light.

All right, that was Head Cheese from their Dump Run EP. Song called Jack Nicholson. Then we heard a track from Puppet Wipes from their Live Inside release, No Reason. And then some Guiding Light in there with a track from their Fear of My Own Time album. Egoismus is what we heard from them. And you are listening to Pirate Radio here on CFCR 90.5 FM, the F-Emphasis fundraising edition for 2026. Check out cfcr.ca for more details about our fundraising campaign this year. There's tons of information to be had. 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You will hear all about our fundraising campaign this year, and how things are going, and how you can win yourself some stuff and get yourself some community radio swag. 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Even as I was saying myself, I've been off and on volunteering here since 2001. So that's 25 years alone, and I always donate myself, as a lot of our volunteer broadcasters do. All right, got one more song before the break, so we'll play this and then get into some sponsor messages, and then we'll start up the last half hour of Pirate Radio tonight. This is Australia's The Victims, Television Addict.

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4: 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Got something here playing underneath by Carl Weissen's TV Tower. Something from this release called Ranges. Ranges Part 1 is what we're going to hear. I'm going to talk over a little bit of the first bit, and then we'll crank it up when it gets a little noisier. Head to cfcr.ca. You can also call us at 306-244-6678, but that's during business hours. If I'm playing music and you want to talk to me down here, you can call 242-5002 as well. That'll get me get the phone ringing in the booth here. Our equipment in the studio is nearing the end of its life cycle. We need to upgrade our software and hardware before they fail completely. Upgrading our tools will give our hosts and staff reliable equipment and our listeners an improved listening experience. So over the next year, we need to invest in the station to ensure CFCR's long-term success and sustainability. And we rely on this two-week campaign to raise enough funds to keep us rolling for the year, keep the lights on, keep the space rented. 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You're not going to hear this music anywhere else, and you're not going to hear it anywhere else in the on the airwaves here. It seems like Carl Weissen's TV tower is starting to kick in a little bit. So I'll bow out here and then come back after a little bit more music and tell you a little bit more about F-Emphasis 2026 here on Pirate Radio, CFCR 90.5 FM.

We just heard rural Alberta's Ohama, 1984, from a 12-inch record called Midnight News. That was the title track of that. Did put out a cassette earlier in the 80s, 81 or 82, also called Midnight News, with more songs, but these four made it onto this 12-inch record here. Yeah, Midnight News, Ohama. We also heard Carl Weissen's TV Tower, Ranges Part 1. In there, it is now 8:43, and you are listening to CFCR 90.5 FM, Pirate Radio, here on a Thursday night. Stay tuned in about 15 minutes' time. Hysterio's coming your way, and they'll be playing some great music and telling you more about F-Emphasis 2026, which I've been doing over the course of the show, interspersed with some fine music as we do here 50 weeks out of the year. But this is the time when we're asking for your help and your generous donation. And we'll make it worth your while, too, with some swag and some possible prize wins. But I've got time for a few more songs. Going now to something brand new. Some hardcore stuff from two guys from the band Fucked Up, Jonah and Mike Halachuk. Just put this thing out under the name Crazy Clue. We're going to hear the lead-off track from this release, Where the Dregs Dwell. This is a song called Social Pressure here on Pirate Radio. Crazy Clue, crank it up.

'cause there's food in the fridge and beer in the cooler. You just gotta raise. Now you get that new vacuum cleaner and some curtains and a carpet and a nice big car and a house on the right side of town. Well, wake up! Does ever and a trouble, wake up! Wake up! As long as you're comfortable.

0: Well, that's just about it for Pirate Radio tonight. This is the F Emphasis 2026 edition. If you like what you're hearing, consider giving Pirate Radio some of your hard-earned money and get yourself some great prizes and CFCR swag as well. And remember, we've got some of our generous sponsors like Nutana Bakery, Broadway Shoe Repair, The Cheese List, Sweatco Hot Yoga, Black Pepper Restaurant, Periton Books, and the Broadway Cafe. 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Hysterio's coming up after one more track here from Celibate Rifles. This is 24 Hours SOS ending off Pirate Radio tonight. As I said, thanks for listening, and tune in next week and give some money to the J of Spades. All right. 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
3: 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We are grateful for the opportunity to serve our community on this land.
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My name is Veda Boyer, and we are broadcasting from Treaty 6 territory, which is the traditional territories of the Dene, Soto, Cree, Dakota, Nakota, and Lakota people, and the homelands of the Métis. It is that time of year again for CFCR's annual fundraiser, F-Emphasis. This year's theme is No Hits, No Misses, celebrating 35 years of Saskatoon's community radio. This year, the goal is $90,500, and it is essential this year. It is really important that we are hitting our goal. Everything is just getting more expensive, and our software, our tools that we use all the time, they're nearing the end of their life, and it's important that we are investing back into our tools and our people that help keep the station running on a day-to-day so that we can continue to have community radio here in Saskatoon for years and years to come. So today is going to be a special F-Emphasis edition, which I'm sure if you listen to 90.5 CFCR, you're hearing a lot of F-Emphasis, but this is important. This F-Emphasis fundraiser helps keep the station alive. So today I'll give you kind of a rundown of what you get in return for your donation. Some cool events that are happening for F-Emphasis and how to donate. But first, we're going to get right back into the music. I'll give you the whole F-Emphasis overview in a couple songs, but this next track is Tara Lightfoot's cover of Where Did You Sleep Last Night?

We just heard a couple Canadian artists. That last one was from Sister Ray. That was called Pressing Down. That was the first track I heard from Sister Ray ever, and it just opened me to a world of Sister Ray, located, I believe, from Edmonton. And their music is just incredible. Before Begonia, we heard Tara Lightfoot's version of Where Did You Sleep Last Night? I think this track was more modernly made popular by Nirvana, but from my research, I do believe it was a traditional Black American folk song from the Appalachian area, or at least the song itself originated from In the Pines, which also has a few different names, but I thought it was really interesting to see where it rooted from. Before we get into more music, I do want to let you know a little bit about Efemphysis and what you will get if you donate to Efemphysis. So, donors of $25 or more will receive some cool CFCR swag. 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And if you pay on time, you will also be entered into an early bird prize draw. Additionally, if that's not all you can get from just donating to CFCR, the goodness in your heart, you will also have the option of receiving either a tax receipt or some prizes from some incredible sponsors on the prize list. There are so many great sponsors in Saskatoon who have chosen to support CFCR Community Radio this year, and most of them are gift cards. So, I mean, it's while supplies last, so if you get your donation in on time, you get to go and take your pick of gift cards from some incredible sponsors around Saskatoon. 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That's crazy, $800 at Hearth Restaurant. Donations of $35 or more get entered in to win a VR Matrix and Paradox Pizza and Brewery gaming party for 20 people, along with pizza catered by Paradox Pizza. The value of that is $800. That's crazy. That sounds incredible. I want that. Grand prize number three is pledges of $75 or more, which is a Saskatoon Makerspace donated 3-hour introductory course for 6 people in woodworking, silk screening, or hand building pottery, plus 3 1-month memberships. That's crazy. The value of that is $1,195. So that's if you donate $75 or more, you automatically get entered in to win that prize. And grand prize number three is a movie prize package. This is pledges of $150 or more from the Roxy Theater, which is a VIP card to the movies, a year of free movies for you and a guest. Value, if you use it at least once a week, is around $1,200. Grand prize draw number five is pledges of $250. You automatically get entered in to win a grand prize from the Broadway Theater, which is 10 shows at the Broadway Theater plus 2 Winterruption wristbands and a value of $1,250. That is crazy. I want to give a big shout out to all of these incredible businesses around Saskatoon who have donated these prizes in support of community radio here in Saskatoon, and just knowing how important community radio is for the community and trying to keep it alive. So thank you so much to Hearth Restaurant, VR Matrix and Paradox Pizzeria and Brewery, and Saskatoon Makerspace, the Roxy Theater, and the Broadway Theater. We are going to listen to some more music, but after that, I'm going to highlight some more prizes, which is just incredible. There's more prizes. But next up, we have a track from one of my favorite artists at the moment. Her name is Dora Jar. This track is called The Explorer. It's a bit different than some of her other stuff, but honestly, some of her other stuff is a bit different than her other stuff.
She's definitely an artist that you'll want to put on your playlist if you like to be surprised, pleasantly surprised. This is The Explorer by Dora Jar.

0: right, so we rounded out the first half hour with a track from Nilufrianya. That was called Left Right, or L/R. Nilufrianya is incredible. I find myself just so excited to listen to all of her new music. Before Nilufrianya, we heard from Dora Jar, like I said, one of my favorite artists at the moment. That was a track called The Explorer. And I do have this on my daily playlist, but I often catch myself when this song comes on, checking to see who it's by. Because, like I said, it's not really like her other music, but it's just still so good. Before I let you go, before we hear some ads from our sponsors, I want to let you know about the early bird prizes. So if you get your pledge in and paid by Wednesday, September 30th at midnight, you'll be entered in to win one of two prizes. So the first prize is from Ground Yoga. This is a 6-month unlimited membership with a value of $690. And the second prize is from Blink Ink Tattoos. And this is a $500 gift card for tattoo work and a value of, like I said, $500. And this is available from select artists. However, I'll tell you, I have a tattoo from Blair at Blink Ink. I'd highly recommend. I love Blair. So, like I said, early bird prizes with pledges of $25 or more paid by Wednesday, September 30th at midnight. You'll be entered in to win one of two of these early bird prizes. Draws will be made on Thursday, October 1st. And a big thank you to Ground Yoga and Blink Ink Tattoos. All right, we're going to hear some words from our sponsors and we'll be right back after the break.
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14: 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I'm not your boss. 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

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My name is Veda Boyer, and we are broadcasting from Treaty 6 territory, which is the traditional territories of the Dene, Soto, Cree, Dakota, Nakota, and Lakota people, and the homelands of the Métis. It is that time of year again for CFCR's annual fundraiser, F-Emphasis. This year's theme is No Hits, No Misses, celebrating 35 years of Saskatoon's community radio. This year, the goal is $90,500, and it is essential this year. It is really important that we are hitting our goal. Everything is just getting more expensive, and our software, our tools that we use all the time, they're nearing the end of their life, and it's important that we are investing back into our tools and our people that help keep the station running on a day-to-day so that we can continue to have community radio here in Saskatoon for years and years to come. So today is going to be a special F-Emphasis edition, which I'm sure if you listen to 90.5 CFCR, you're hearing a lot of F-Emphasis, but this is important. This F-Emphasis fundraiser helps keep the station alive. So today I'll give you kind of a rundown of what you get in return for your donation. Some cool events that are happening for F-Emphasis, and how to donate. But first, we're going to get right back into the music. I'll give you the whole F-Emphasis overview in a couple songs, but this next track is Tara Lightfoot's cover of Where Did You Sleep Last Night?

We just heard a couple Canadian artists. That last one was from Sister Ray. That was called Pressing Down. That was the first track I heard from Sister Ray ever, and it just opened me to a world of Sister Ray, located, I believe, from Edmonton, and their music is just incredible. Before Begonia, we heard Tara Lightfoot's version of Where Did You Sleep Last Night? I think this track was more modernly made popular by Nirvana, but from my research, I do believe it was a traditional Black American folk song from the Appalachian area, or at least the song itself originated from In the Pines, which also has a few different names, but I thought it was really interesting to see where it rooted from. Before we get into more music, I do want to let you know a little bit about F-Emphasis and what you will get if you donate to F-Emphasis. So, donors of $25 or more will receive some cool CFCR swag. Along with your donation of $25 or more, you're also entered into some grand prize draws. And if you pay on time, you will also be entered into an early bird prize draw. Additionally, if that's not all you can get from just donating to CFCR, the goodness in your heart, you will also have the option of receiving either a tax receipt or some prizes from some incredible sponsors on the prize list. There are so many great sponsors in Saskatoon who have chosen to support CFCR Community Radio this year, and most of them are gift cards. So, I mean, it's while supplies last, so if you get your donation in on time, you get to go and take your pick of gift cards from some incredible sponsors around Saskatoon. So all donations of $25 or more get entered in to win a fine dining package from Hearth Restaurant of $800. That's crazy, $800 at Hearth Restaurant. Donations of $35 or more get entered in to win a VR Matrix and Paradox Pizza and Brewery gaming party for 20 people, along with pizza catered by Paradox Pizza. The value of that is $800. That's crazy. That sounds incredible. I want that. Grand prize number three is pledges of $75 or more, which is a Saskatoon Makerspace donated 3-hour introductory course for 6 people in woodworking, silk screening, or hand building pottery, plus 3 1-month memberships. That's crazy. The value of that is $1,195. So that's

If you donate $75 or more, you automatically get entered in to win that prize. And grand prize number 3 is a movie prize package. This is pledges of $150 or more from the Roxy Theater, which is a VIP card to the movies, a year of free movies for you and a guest. Value, if you use it at least once a week, is around $1,200. Grand prize draw number 5 is pledges of $250. You automatically get entered in to win a grand prize from the Broadway Theater, which is 10 shows at the Broadway Theater plus 2 Winterruption wristbands and a value of $1,250. That is crazy. I want to give a big shout out to all of these incredible businesses around Saskatoon who have donated these prizes in support of community radio here in Saskatoon, and just knowing how important community radio is for the community and trying to keep it alive. So thank you so much to Hearth Restaurant, VR Matrix and Paradox Pizzeria and Brewery, and Saskatoon Makerspace, the Roxy Theater, and the Broadway Theater. We are going to listen to some more music, but after that, I'm going to highlight some more prizes, which is just incredible. There's more prizes. But next up, we have a track from one of my favorite artists at the moment. Her name is Dora Jar. This track is called The Explorer. It's a bit different than some of her other stuff, but honestly, some of her other stuff is a bit different than her other stuff. She's definitely an artist that you'll want to put on your playlist. If you like to be surprised, pleasantly surprised, this is The Explorer by Dora Jar.

0: Right, so we rounded out the first half hour with a track from Nilufrayanya. That was called Left Right or L/R. Nilufrayanya is incredible. I find myself just so excited to listen to all of her new music. Before Nilufrayanya, we heard from Dora Jar, like I said, one of my favorite artists at the moment. That was a track called The Explorer. And I do have this on my daily playlist, but I often catch myself when this song comes on checking to see who it's by. Because, like I said, it's not really like her other music, but it's just still so good. Before I let you go, before we hear some ads from our sponsors, I want to let you know about the early bird prizes. So if you get your pledge in and paid by Wednesday, September 30th at midnight, you'll be entered in to win one of two prizes. So the first prize is from Ground Yoga. This is a 6-month unlimited membership with a value of $690. And the second prize is from Blink Ink Tattoos. And this is a $500 gift card for tattoo work and a value of, like I said, $500. And this is available from select artists. However, I'll tell you, I have a tattoo from Blair at Blink Ink. I'd highly recommend. I love Blair. So like I said, early bird prizes with pledges of $25 or more paid by Wednesday, September 30th at midnight. You'll be entered in to win one of two of these early bird prizes. Draws will be made on Thursday, October 1st. And a big thank you to Ground Yoga and Blink Ink Tattoos. All right, we're going to hear some words from our sponsors and we'll be right back after the break.
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that was the birthday party with Say a Spell off of Mutiny and the Bad Seed 2 EP collection turned into an album. As I said at the top, it is F-Memphis's 2026, the annual fundraising drive here at CFCR, where we raise money to keep awesome programming coming to you year-round. So if you want to donate to this show, you can do so at cfcr.ca and let the station know that you enjoy the show and that you want to keep hearing awesome content. The theme of this year is no hits, no misses, which I think accurately describes what we do here at Release the Bats. There are the usual prize tiers. $75 gets you a t-shirt, but there's also mugs this year for $150, so you get the magnet mug and t-shirt for $150. For $250, you get magnet, t-shirt, mug, and you also get into the prize draws, which I will describe to you in the second half of the program. I also want to note that I have some special Release the Bats specific prizes from Canto Hot Sauce to dole out. I have four of them ready to go with your name on it if you want to pledge to this show. If you do so, let me know you did so I can mark off that you donated to the show, and then we can arrange to get your prizes. You can do that on the Release the Bats Instagram or by emailing releasethebatsradio@gmail.com. We're going to get into the next track here, Prayers for Rain by The Cure, off of Disintegration.

0: That track was Astra with Beat and the Pulse. Before that, we heard Contravoid with Judgment off of Faceless. We heard Magazine with Definitive Gaze off of Real Life. And The Cure with Prayers for Rain off of Disintegration to start us off on that set. It is, of course, Ephemesis, as I mentioned at the top, our fundraising time of year here at the station. And so I'm going to tell you what you can win for pledging money. 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It's an $800 value for putting in $25 if you win. The number two gaming and pizza party prize package for pledges of $35 or more. The VR Matrix Paradox Pizza and Brewery VR gaming party for 20 people, along with pizza, kitted by Paradox Pizza. And if you haven't had that pizza yet, you are missing out. So this is your chance. The number three, the Creative Prize Package for pledges of $75 or more. You can go to Saskatoon Makerspace or be entered in to win a Saskatoon Makerspace 3-hour introductory course for 6 people in woodworking, silk screening, or hand building, pottery, plus 3 1-month memberships. And that is a value of $1,195. And number four, movie prize package, pledges of $150 or more, Roxy Theater, VIP card to the movies, a free year of movies for you and a guest. That's pretty awesome. And then the number five was the music prize package, which is $250 or more pledge. Gets you a lot of tickets to the Broadway Theater show this year. So, lots of great prize packs. Lots of bonus prize packs for donating to this show with the Release the Bats or End Times Transmissions. I will get you some hot sauce. And check out Release the Bats Radio on Instagram and email. releasethebatsradio@gmail.com if you do make a pledge to the show to let me know that you did so I can put it aside for you. Thanks for listening. More great music after the break.
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3: Welcome to the CFCR Diner. Yeah, we're open. What'll it be, hon? We got the house special, green eggs and ham, Monday, Friday, 6 to 10 a.m. It's not fancy, but it gets the job done. Jukebox. Oh, yeah, it's over there in the corner. It's got indie rock, blues, jazz, pop, electronica. Don't ask for requests. It plays what it plays. So grab a seat, don't make a mess, and enjoy your morning, I guess. Green eggs and ham every weekday from 6 to 10 a.m. You're here anyway. Might as well stay.

0: And that was the second half of Release the Bats for this week. We started off with Le Sec du Futur, Le Chaos Esprit, off of Wounded Princes, followed it up with Kiss the Anus of a Black Cat, with Let Things Drift. We heard Ohama with Seasons, off of his box set collection. We heard Pilata with Nohe, off of EP1. Otsi with Storm, off of Storm. And Rhythm of Cruelty with Way of Grief, off of Dysphoria. And that last track was a Dead Moon cover of Elvis Presley, Can't Help Falling in Love with You, off of 1988's In the Graveyard. That's going to do it for this week. Thank you for supporting Community Radio. 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

Good evening, everyone. You are listening to the End Times Transmissions on CFCR 90.5 FM. I'm going to start the program off this evening with something from the almighty Shallow North Dakota from their immortal classic, This Apparatus Must Be Earthed. We're going to do the final track off of that one, which is called Cigar Box, one of my personal favorites. I'm going to follow that up with something from Saskatoon Obscurity. We're going to hear from Sundown. Who I guess if you're unfamiliar features members of Shooting Guns, some of my cohort in Grey Lake District. It doesn't get a ton of play because I don't think it's not particularly accessible. If you're gonna hear it, it's likely to be on this show. We're gonna hear the track Calm off of that, which I'm pretty sure I played this at one point or another, but I do have a tendency to side with the other songs. They're technically a little bit heavier, but I think we're gonna cut to the chase on this one a little bit and get to the so we can fit everything. We're gonna maybe some of the guitar meandering. We might jump ahead a little bit on it. Just to fit everything, because we also want to get to Keel Hall off of Keel Hall's Triumphant Return to Obscurity. We're near the track Kirby Worm off of that. So, I'm going to try to fit everything. How often do you hear me say that? Constantly, right? I'm going to try to fit it all. Let's see if I can do it or not. 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
4: 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In this next set, we are going to start off with Ireland's Altar of Plagues, which a long-defunct band, have not been around for quite some time, but a band we still return to on this program with some regularity because they are excellent band. Excellent band. We are going to hear a track off of their record, White Tomb, and that is called Earth as a Furnace. So we're going to start off with that, and then we're going to hear from Weakling, who we have not heard from on the program in a while. We're going to hear from their record, Dead as Dreams. As a matter of fact, I believe... No, we're not going to do that. We are going to hear from Dead as Dreams. Let's not go on a rant here. Let's not get too picky. From Weakling's Dead as Dreams, we're going to hear the track Cut Their Brain and Place Fire Therein. That is what we are going to do. Those are kind of two longer cuts, so that's probably going to be the entire set. If I am wrong, I'm going to pop on and let you know, but if my math's good, and on occasion my math is not terrible, that's what we're doing. 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This is Altar of Plagues.

0: 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From Dead as Dreams before that, we heard from Altar of Plagues with Earth as a Furnace from their record White Tomb. We are going to cut out and head into a commercial break, and then we will return with some more, I don't know, what do we do here, brutality? I don't know. You know how it is. 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
0: And we are back. 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We're going to start this next set off with the title track from Mono's Requiem for Hell, which is quite, it's, you know, ways in the rear view now. It's been a while since they released that record. It's the last time they were through town. That is the record they were supporting. I have a lot of fond memories attached to this batch of music from this record. I think it's really, really good. So we are going to hear that. We're going to listen to, which is, it's a pretty epic cut, so do strap in. And then I'm going to probably play kind of a truncated version of Sun's Bathory Elizabeth, which, of course, is in reference to Elizabeth Bathory. I shouldn't have even tried to tackle saying the way they have it written out. Anyway, we're going to listen to as much of the kind of more active part of that song as we are able once Mono is through. This, of course, featuring Jeff Whitehead, also known as Rest, also known as Leviathan on vocals, as the record that this is from, which is Black One, is kind of their, it's not a black metal record, but it's kind of Sun dabbling in black metal aesthetic or whatever. To this day, I still think it's probably my favorite Sun record. I don't know. There's a lot to get into on it. I'm a big fan of this one, so this is probably my favorite cut on it. It's the one I return to the most often. They did all sorts of goofy stuff, like tried to simulate have the vocals on some of the cuts simulate to being kind of trapped in a coffin or something like that. Some of it's a little goofy, but it does have a really nice effect. So I'm gonna stop talking about it. We're gonna listen to what that actually sounds like. Well, except for in like 15 minutes, because first we're gonna listen to Mono with Requiem for Hell, Requiem of Hell. Which one is it again? It's Requiem for Hell. I had it right the first time. I know what I'm doing. You're listening to the End Times Transmissions on CFCR 90.5 FM.

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I'm going to start the program off this evening with something from the almighty Shallow North Dakota from their immortal classic, This Apparatus Must Be Earthed. We are going to do the final track off of that one, which is called Cigar Box, one of my personal favorites. I'm going to follow that up with something from Saskatoon Obscurity. We're going to hear from Sundown. Who I guess if you're unfamiliar features members of Shooting Guns, some of my cohort in Grey Lake District. It doesn't get a ton of play because I don't think it's not particularly accessible. If you're gonna hear it, it's likely to be on this show. We're gonna hear the track Calm off of that, which I'm pretty sure I played this at one point or another, but I do have a tendency to side with the other songs. They're technically a little bit heavier, but I think we're gonna cut to the chase on this one a little bit and get to the so we can fit everything. We're gonna maybe some of the guitar meandering. We might jump ahead a little bit on it. Just to fit everything, because we also want to get to Keel Hall off of Keel Hall's Triumphant Return to Obscurity. We're near the track Kirby Worm off of that. So, I'm going to try to fit everything. How often do you hear me say that? Constantly, right? I'm going to try to fit it all. Let's see if I can do it or not. 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
4: 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In this next set, we are going to start off with Ireland's Altar of Plagues, which a long-defunct band, have not been around for quite some time, but a band we still return to on this program with some regularity because they are excellent band. Excellent band. We are going to hear a track off of their record, White Tomb, and that is called Earth as a Furnace. So we're going to start off with that, and then we're going to hear from Weakling, we have not heard from on the program in a while. We're going to hear from their record, Dead as Dreams. As a matter of fact, I believe, no, we're not going to do that. We are going to hear from Dead as Dreams. Let's not go on a rant here. Let's not get too picky. From Weakling's Dead as Dreams, we're going to hear the track Cut Their Brain and Place Fire Therein. That is what we're going to do. Those are kind of two longer cuts, so that's probably going to be the entire set. If I am wrong, I'm going to pop on and let you know, but if my math's good, and on occasion my math is not terrible, that's what we're doing. 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This is Altar of Plagues.

0: 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Before that, you heard from Altar of Plagues with Earth as a Furnace from their record White Tomb. We are going to cut out and head into a commercial break, and then we will return with some more, I don't know, what do we do here, brutality? I don't know. You know how it is. 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

0: you want to be a CFCR host, huh? You think you've got what it takes to inform and entertain the fine people of Saskatoon? You think you'll be the ruler of the airwaves? You think you're something special? Well, cool. That's great. You see, here at CFCR, we're always looking for a few good folks. New hosts to keep what we do here as fresh and vital as it can be. If you're interested in being the next recruit, head over to cfcr.ca and fill out the online application. It's just that easy. Now, drop or give me 20. Or don't. I don't know. I'm not your boss. You do what you want.
1: 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We pay our gratitude to the First Nations and Métis people who have called this ancestral land home for generations and whose histories, languages, and cultures continue to influence our community. On a foundation of reconciliation, recognition, and respect, CFCR is committed to reaffirming relationships with one another and to establishing new ones.
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2: CFCR acknowledges that we broadcast from Treaty 6 territory, the homeland of the Cree and Métis Nations, and the traditional territories of the Dene, Soto, Dakota, Lakota, and Nakota. We pay our gratitude to the First Nations and Métis people who have called this ancestral land home for generations and whose histories, languages, and cultures continue to influence our community. On a foundation of reconciliation, recognition, and respect, CFCR is committed to reaffirming relationships with one another and to establishing new ones.
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water. No harm could come to me, but a revolver was left on my table by somebody. Just in case, they said nonchalantly, which was fine at the time, but now the words haunt me. Sitting there loaded, the air is electric, distracting. My thoughts are destructive and hectic. It reminds me of crimes I haven't committed. I feel guilty of having done something I didn't. I'm terrified, but for some reason I'm smiling. The weapon reduces me, but also seduces me. I've never known violence, and there's none in my plans. I've not even once held a gun in my hands, at least not before now. As I sweat and I shiver, I point it out the window and aim it at the river. I feel so uneasy and sick from within, as if I might kill one of the suicides again. Dark impulse proposed, and my finger accepted the shot. Came quicker than I had expected. The river just swallowed it, and nobody noticed. From the bridge or the pier, not in the remotest. How easily a crime could be committed here. It looks like the moon is stuck up a tree, and I'm in the mood for a nice cup of tea.

0: Oh, you want to be a CFCR host, huh? You think you've got what it takes to inform and entertain the fine people of Saskatoon? You think you'll be the ruler of the airwaves? You think you're something special? Well, cool. That's great. You see, here at CFCR, we're always looking for a few good folks. New hosts to keep what we do here as fresh and vital as it can be. If you're interested in being the next recruit, head over to cfcr.ca and fill out the online application. It's just that easy. Now, drop or give me 20. Or don't. I don't know. I'm not your boss. You do what you want.
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0: Hi, this is CFCR Program Director Jay Allen. Are you the type that always knows what's going down and where it's going to happen? 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
1: 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We recognize and respect their enduring connection to this land, which has been a site of gathering, culture, and tradition for thousands of years. We are committed to amplifying Indigenous voices and stories and to fostering relationships rooted in respect and understanding as we work towards reconciliation. We are grateful for the opportunity to serve our community on this land.
2: This is Mac DeMarco. 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

0: We at CFCR recognize that we operate on 26 territory, home to the Cree, Dene, Salto, Dakota, Lakota, and Nakota nations, as well as the Métis nations. This land has been a place of connection, knowledge sharing, and cultural expression for countless generations. We honor and respect the First Nations and Métis people who continue to shape and strengthen our community, and we remain committed to reconciliation through understanding, respect, and action.
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9: 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We are 1 week into our annual fundraising drive. Today marks the final day of the first week. The F-Emphasis fundraising drive is not over. No, we've got another week to go, but this is the first time that I'm on the air explicitly during the campaign to schlep and, you know, say, hey, let's ring those phones. No, I can't steal telemiracle thing, because we don't have phones to ring necessarily. In fact, well, you know, it's interesting. I have a phone in the studio, but it's not on anymore. Does it work? Oh, there it is. Actually, I don't know. It was just, I guess it was asleep. But point being, go online. Go to cfcr.ca to donate, because that's the easiest for both of us. Definitely. Secure portal and easy directions to follow. I'm going to get into the music. So let's hear something from, I came in, I thought, you know what, I like the Joy Formidable. And so we're going to hear them. This is their track, Worrying.

0: 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You are listening to Tune 2, connected with your community radio station, CFCR 90.5 FM. Oh my, oh yes, that is so very true. I like that you're here. I do. With me in the morning, I get up most weeks, most Fridays, a little bit earlier than normal, so I can get down here for 6 a.m. mostly. And play songs that I like to listen to, music that I like, but also trying to expand my musical, you know, realm and pass that on to you when I can. Am I always at the cutting edge? Definitely not. No. But do I generally play good music? I'd like to agree that we can agree, or I'd like to believe that we can agree on that. Okay? That's the self-congratulation for now. We started off with The Joy Formidable and Whirring. From their album, The Big Room, or Big Roar. Gotta read my own writing. I know that album. Husky Rescue after that, out of Finland, with Treehouse. Library Voices out of Regina after that, with If Raymond Carver Was Born in the 90s. And we finished off with Citrus Clouds and Imagination, bringing us to pretty much 6:30 in the morning. I'm gonna play a sponsor break, but I'd like you to stick around for more Green Eggs and Ham after this, because you would be foolish not to.
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0: F-Emphasis at CFCR. 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Folks, we're coming to you today thanks to our amazing F-Emphasis sponsors, like our friends at Santa Lucia Pizza, this year's double platinum level sponsor. Thank you so much to all our sponsors for your generous support. And let me just reiterate that. Without our sponsors, and we mean that these are the companies, individuals, but mostly companies that provide the prizes, the incentives for you to donate to the station, you know, and pass your hard-earned money to us so that we can keep on the air. It's a big circle. It's a big circle. You donate to us, you get into grand prize draws or gift certificates, things like this. And yeah, you get your money back. F-Emphasis is a very, very good deal. You may, I'm going to talk about it a little bit more at 7 a.m., but, well, you know the deal. $25 donated is not $25 lost. It's $25, you know, traded for other good things. It's not least of which supports the station to keep us going for another year, which I believe is a good thing. Yes. We are going to start this next flow with an Icelandic band, but it's not Sigur Rós. It's Tilbury. What?

0: Hey, Saskia, finish off that flow with some Charlotte Day Wilson and her track Patchwork. Before that was Saskia's Green Wing and Eden It, Kiwi Jr. before that with new music, their track Pure Michigan from the album Blowing Up. Wolf Prey prior to that with Against the Day, Royal Canoe Surrender before that, Brooklyn Social Scene before that with Mission Accomplished, and we started off that flow with some Tilbury out of Iceland. And their track Picture. That's quite an older track, like early 2010s-ish, like the teens era, but still worth playing, I would say. Definitely worth playing. Yeah. It is approaching 7 a.m., so we're about to take a sponsor break, but I've got lots to talk about after that and more music to play, so stick around for more Green Eggs and Ham after this. You would be foolish not to.
1: 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Where do most good things start? The ground floor. 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And some parties and package deliveries. 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That's 10 a.m. to 6 p.m.

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4: 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We are right in the middle of our annual fundraising campaign, FMBasis 2026. 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And if you donate to, you know, $250, then you actually get entered into all grand prize draws. So it really does stretch that donation quite far. You can, aside from the grand prize draws, and I'd suggest go to cfcr.ca to dig into what those are in more detail. They're really good. There's a lot of value for your money there. Well, obviously, if you win, you're getting way more back. But even if you don't win a grand prize, aside from the satisfaction, the warmth of supporting community radio, you do have the opportunity to either get a tax receipt or in kind, mostly in kind, I should say. Now, it's not a one-to-one, but it's more like a one-to-two, or two-to-one. I mean, if you donate about $100, we'll say, you get about $50 back in gift certificates. That's real cash, or not real cash, but real value to use at local businesses, local sponsors. And that's nice. I use that a lot. I'm going to get into the music, though, but I will reinforce that if you want to donate, please, the best route is probably through the website portal, cfcr.ca. Go there and donate today. And earlier is better because, as I mentioned, you do get the opportunity for grand prize or for gift certificates. Those do go away. So as the fundraising campaign goes on, even though more are released, there might be something that was released this week that you really wanted that wouldn't be available next week. But maybe next week there's something that comes out that, you know, you wouldn't have known. You never really know. Point is, just donate, come down, check out what your options are for gift certificates or other physical prizes. You know, the coveted F Emphasis t-shirt. Yeah. And we'll leave it at that. Okay, coming into Saskatoon this weekend, tonight, playing at Amigos, is Drew the Damaja. Hip-hop artist who is touring on his 30th anniversary of, what's the album? Oh, I should know that. The whole point is I looked this up. But yeah, we'll just say he's touring on the Wrath of Math. Wrath of the Math. That's it. Wrath of the Math. 30th anniversary tour. I didn't actually hear this one back in the 90s. My hip-hop, you know, exposure was, you know, not completely negligent, but some of this stuff like Tribe or De La Soul, which, you know, not such a bad thing, but, you know, this is some classic old school hip hop. You want to see this? Head out to Amigos tonight. Definitely.

0: are you working? What kind of work do you do?
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1: For those who don't know, I started back out in

0: Hey, hey, Saskatoon. I would like to highlight in that last flow, a feature track right in the middle was by French band Daft Punk. And the song we heard was One More Time. That was by request. That was dedicated to Shay, courtesy of her father, and a very, very generous donation to F-Emphasis 2026. I'd say when you donate at that level, you can request any song you want, anytime you want, all year. That is a promise. So just call back anytime and I will get what you want to hear on the air for you. So thank you, Shay, and your dad, Dana. We heard in that last flow start off with Jeru, the Damaja. I don't know if you'd necessarily say it like that. With some old school hip hop, he's touring on the 30th anniversary of his album, Wrath of the Math. He'll be playing at Amigos tonight. We heard, Playing Yourself, Yourself. I think that's going to be a good show. I really do. I'm going to try to get there. Handsome Boy Modeling School after that with Rock and Roll. Could never hip hop like this. That's always a satisfying listen as well. Then it was Daft Punk in One More Time. Thanks again, Shay. Fleece after that with Do You Want a Party? And we finished off with some Gans. And I Think I Like You. Bringing us to 7:30 a.m. I've got a half an hour left in this edition of Green Eggs and Ham. So we're going to have a sponsor break. But stick around for more Green Eggs and Ham after this. You would be foolish not to.
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0: I would definitely like to thank, shout out to everyone who's donated to FEmphasis so far. We appreciate you getting out early and showing us the love. Definitely again to Shane Dana for the generous donation earlier this morning to my show, and everyone else who has donated to my show specifically that I'm aware of or unaware of because I haven't seen the donor list, but you know, I do look. So if you do want to make a request and you have donated or are planning to donate, I will accept requests at 242-5002. It's a bit tight for me to maybe get it on today, but we'll see how quickly I can pivot. But keep that number in mind for next week, and I'll probably, you know, advertise or note that opportunity a little bit earlier in the show. 242-5002 is the direct line to me. Until then, I discovered only this week that Shad is going to be playing in Saskatoon. He is here for the MEMO or MIMO conference. That is kind of like this event that brings together cultural and emerging voices in design, food, tech, fashion, entrepreneurship, and music for a two-day conference. That is October 1st and 2nd in Saskatoon, but unfortunately, I'm away that weekend. Oh, what a bummer. So I'm going to miss Shad, but I'm going to enjoy his track, Black Averages, Black Averagesness, right now.

I'm not trying to be funny. This is how I look all the time. You make me want to wake the dead, then slide into conversation so everyone thinks we're bleeding out badly, when in reality we were just dancing on it. Cause I'm a million people from 1 minute to the next. I like fast cars and Sambuca. I write songs. I'm half as good as I think I am, and twice as good as you think I am. And I'm standing on ceremony.

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I write songs. Tallahassee by Lynn Solovec is my favorite number. I'm standing on ceremony. That's all you need to know about me.

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0: I'm just going to speak over the outro of Napa Eyes a little bit. Hopefully that's not so insulting. We're finishing off with some Feline Wave Race by Napa Eyes. Before that was Jenny Lewis and Just One of the Guys. Jens Linkman. Before that with I Saw Her in the Anti-War Demonstration. Jamie T's next single off of his album Ghosts. Tallahassee is what we heard. City Natives with Rez Thang. And we started off with some Shad and the track Black Averageness. I had been highlighting a show tonight at Amigos, but I got the date wrong. I was thinking it was tonight, but it's tomorrow night. So the hip-hop show Drew the Damaja is tomorrow night at Amigos. So don't go there tonight if you're listened earlier and you're not listening now. Sorry, you swept at Amigos two nights in a row. But it's going to be a busy night tomorrow night. That and Louis Blanche and anything else that's happening in Saskatoon. So lots of options this weekend. And with that, I'm going to be signing off so Brett can get on early. He's here. He'll take it till 10 a.m. So stick around for that. And until then, if you know someone who keeps, you know, mixing up their dates, why don't you give that person a hug today?
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They're great hangs. Good guys just to hang out with. It's 8:03 in the a.m., Friday, September 18th, and it is my first F-Emphasis show. No hits, no misses. 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

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I want money. Such a thrill, but your love won't pay my bills. I want money.

And we're back. I was Born at Midnight with Wash You Out. We heard It's the Same by Doohickey Cubicle. Answering out the set and the show, Money by the Flying Lizards. And that's what we're talking about today. Money to open our wallets and open our hearts in one, whichever order you'd prefer. And give generously to CFCR Community Radio. A lot of grand prizes. First grand prize is a $800 dining pack to Hearth Restaurant. If you donate $25, you get in that. You get in that draw. In it. Number two grand prize, gaming and pizza party pack. VR gaming and a Paradox pizza party for 20 people. Oh my god, that's virtual reality gaming. What? What's going on? 12 minutes after 8, you're listening to Green Eggs and Ham. Here's Give Me Some Money by Spinal Tap. Possibly my next, one of my next karaoke tracks, karaoke songs here.

0: And we're back. That was Ouroboros with Self by the band Self Cut Bangs. We heard Magic Man by the Gnomes, the White Lotus theme by Pink Blob, Disappear Here by Art Deco, Dreamers by Premium Leisure, and Give Me Some Money by Spinal Tap. And that's what we're talking about this week and next. F Emphasis, donating to your favorite community radio station. 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A lot of prizes. People win. I know people that have personally won grand prize draws. $800 gift certificate to Hearth. 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It's 8:30. 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
0: And we're back. It's actually time for the weather report, brought to you by me. It's currently 8 degrees out there. Low winds, negligible wind. High of 23, mainly sunny today. A few clouds this evening and a low of 6. 21 and sunny over tomorrow. over the day. 8 degrees and clear overnight. 24 degrees and sunny on Sunday. And 10 overnight. No rain in the near future. I'm going to haul out a upholstered chair onto my sidewalk this weekend and leave it out there with a sign that says free. Because of the lack of rain, this is the weekend to do it. It can sit there for days, and someone might still pick it up because it's not soaked. You know, it'll be a nice, dry, free chair. Come on down for a free chair. It's 8:33, F-Emphasis, no hits, no misses. We're all winners during F-Emphasis. 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Here's Too Much Money by John Mouse from the album Love Is Real.

too.

It's all about money. It isn't. It's all about community radio and friendship and family, but it's also about money right now. Emphasis, big shout out to Wade. He just donated, and he's going to get a slick t-shirt. Also, he requested a song, like the old days, and that's going to be played right after this commercial break. Stay tuned for that. We also heard Look Around by Pick a Piper, Nanoya by Daphne, Color of a Man by the Hidden Cameras, Good Lickin' by Milo Krabinski, and starting off the set, Too Much Money by John Mouse. And there's no such thing as too much money when you're giving to CFCR Community Radio. 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

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Website. Relay for Life is coming to Saskatoon for the very first time on Saturday, September the 26th, between 1 and 9 p.m. The University of Saskatchewan Relay for Life Student Campus Club, along with the Canadian Cancer Society, will welcome cancer survivors, families, friends, and community members at Kinsmen Park for a day of remembrance, entertainment, and fundraising. 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And Autism Services of Saskatoon is inviting the community to support its Sponsor a Child campaign, which is running throughout September and October. A part of the fundraising effort will be Jazz Night for Autism, planned for October the 9th at the Glen at Crossmount, featuring Sonia Reed. 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

0: 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CFCR is dedicated to fostering respect, reconciliation, and meaningful relationships with Indigenous peoples as we continue to learn and grow together.
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All right. Just got a big request from Brock. What a guy. He heard that Wade donated, and he's like, I need to get in on this, too. And you know what? You could get in, too. You. I'm talking to you right now. You may call 242-5002, and you could donate. Brock had a request for French psych sensation La Femme. But first, Wade's request is coming at you. Here's Since She Started to Ride by Jonathan Richman. Going out to Wade right here on CFCR 90.5 FM.

A Fleeting Thought Becomes Another by Lisa LeBlanc. She has released, that's but a single, but I believe there's an album coming out called possibly Patchwork. Anyways, from out east, Lisa LeBlanc makes some great music. We heard the first 5 minutes by the Sadies from their album Internal Sounds. And starting off the set, Since She Started a Ride by Jonathan Richman. Give me a call, 242-5002, make a request, donate to the show, donate to the station in general, and it's a great thing to be a part of. You will not be disappointed. Here's a request going out to Brock, who just made a donation. It's Time to Wake Up by La Femme from their album Psycho Tropical Berlin.

0: And we're back. That was Cash is Money by Homeshake. And starting off the set, we heard It's Time to Wake Up by La Femme. That one's going out to Brock. Thanks for your donation, Brock. Speaking of donations, Colin from Link Home Inspections called in. He sponsors the last hour of Green Eggs and Ham, and he called in to make a personal donation as well. What a guy. What a business. Link Home Inspections. And thank you so much, Colin. Much appreciated. It's 9:30. You're listening to Green Eggs and Ham. We're having a great time. Time for a quick commercial break, and then the last half hour of Green Eggs and Ham coming right up.
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0: And we're back, we're hanging out, and we're having a great time. 8:34, pardon me, 9:34. It's 9:34, Friday, September 18th. Green Eggs and Ham, my name is Brett, I'm your host. And the donations have been rolling in, been having a great time. You can give me a call, 242-5002. Get you hooked up with one of these sweet t-shirts. They're quite fun. Done by Dan Dan, the artist. I don't know if you don't Dan Dan. He's been around for a little while, and does a lot of great work for community organizations and businesses, among other things. Here's Money by The Drums from Portamento. Great album, great track, right here. 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

in your latte.

takes, bathing on the right side of surprise.

That was Tastes Good With The Money by Fat White Family from their album Surf's Up. We heard Year of the Glad by Marnie Stern and Money by The Drums from their album Portamento. It's 9:48, not too late to donate. 242-5002, give me a call. 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Obviously a classic track. Right here on CFCR.

0: 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We heard Payday by Yard Act. 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
1: Good morning. Welcome to the Friday edition of So Many Roads with me, your host, Johnny Sinclair. I'm here for the next 2 hours till noon. Thanks for tuning in. It's kind of a special time here at the radio station. As you all know by now, we are in the middle of our fundraising drive for the radio station, and that is called F-Emphasis. This year's theme is No Hits, No Misses. And in keeping with that radio kind of ideology there, that sort of theme, we are doing a all-repeat workday Friday here at So Many Roads. So the songs you're hearing are ones that I have played before previously. I've kind of had a policy where I don't play songs on repeat, but today it's all repeat and it's all Canadian. And coming up, we got a song about radio. This guy here he worked for a community radio station out east, and he was told that he didn't have the voice of a classic host. So, you know, if you don't have the face for radio and you don't have the voice, I don't know what you do. But he went home and he started his own radio station with 2,500 watts, and it was called Seaside FM. It grew into something. The guy's name is DJ Wayne Harrett. He passed away sadly in 2021, but yeah, he left his mark out east. And this is a song that Adam Baldwin wrote for him called The Voice of the Eastern Passage.

0: All right. That was Cheap Town by N.Q. Arbuckle from his album called The Last Supper in a Cheap Town. That came out in 2005. If you're out east and you're in the Guelph area, he's performing on October 15th at the Sonic Hall. Before that was Glen Fern by Kathleen Edwards from her Total Freedom album, which came out in 2020. And in there was The Voice of the Eastern Passage by Adam Baldwin. And in the first 15-minute set, we had Saturday Night in Parkdale by Freeman Dre and The Kitchen Party. Just love that song, actually. And Never Been a Captain by the Barr Brothers from their Alta Falls album in 2015. That came out. Actually, it was an EP. Based out of Montreal, a couple of siblings there moved to Canada in 2005 and have been making great music ever since. Could be the location, I guess, hey? Before that, starting the set off this morning was Come As You Are by Madison Violet. Okay, so it is F emphasis, and we are, you know, kind of going to be asking for pledges. We want to keep this going. If you have an angel donor that you know of, you know, send them our way. We'd be happy to get involved. And if you want to make a pledge to this show or any of the other shows, you can go online to cfcr.ca and fill out a pledge form. Or you can even call us here at the station, or you can call me on the air during the next couple hours. Okay, so it is time for some words from our sponsors. And I'll be back with more of the Friday edition of So Many Roads on an all-repeat Friday workday. All Canadian as well. Okay, so stick around. We'll be right back. Let's get this right, Johnny.
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2: 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Today, we have an all-repeat Friday workday, all-Canadian as well. And I got a notice from legal here, and I have to read this. It says, all-repeat workday, the time worked in a day while listening to the Friday edition of So Many Roads. There. Okay, so we're going to jump right back into some more music. It is also CCMA weekend here in Saskatoon, a big weekend. Lots of country music artists and awards being handed out this weekend. Lots of shows going on. Tonight at the Migos is the Country Crawl, CCMA Country Crawl, with performances by Quinties, Ollie Eldrick, and the Transatlantic Cowboys. And that is from 9 till 11. Free entry, by the way, too. Got to be 19, though, to get in. Anyways, I wonder if this young lady's in town for the weekend. Her name is Bella White. This is from her 2026 album called A Sign in the Weather. This track's called Stuff. Oh.

All right. That is Mariel Buckley with Shooting at the Moon. And that is from her album that came out in 2022 called Everywhere I Used to Be. Now, I do want to mention this while we're here. If you call and make pledges and you're eligible for lots of free prizes, T-shirts, etc. But grand prize number 5, if you donate $250, it's a music prize package from the Broadway Theater. And you can win a pair of tickets to 10 shows. And I bring this up now because Mariel Buckley, who we just heard, is one of those artists in the 10 shows. And you get 2 Interruption wristbands. And there's a $1,250 value there. You can enter to win for a $250 pledge. That's what that gets you. Okay, I might have a prize package for you a little bit later, too. But we will get to that. We're going to move right along here with some local music. This is Avenue H Blue by Nutana.

0: All right. That's John Bora from his album that came out last October called Last Dance at the E-Room, and the track is called Baby Had to Go out of Toronto. And before that was Stuck in Your Ways by Ultimata from their album Crazy Blue that also came out last fall, last September actually. Edmonton guys now called Toronto home, work out of there. Happened to see them since that record came out. When that record came out, I jumped all over it. I played a lot of tracks, and it's a really good record. If you haven't heard it yet, do yourself a favor. And starting that set off was Avenue H Blue by Nutana. And of course, we know that's Sam Corbett of Sheepdogs fame. Okay, it is 11 o'clock. We have some words from our sponsors, a bit of a break with the Community Events Magazine. And I'll be back with the second hour of an all-repeat Friday Canadian show here. Yeah, and I got more to say about this F-Emphasis stuff. So, you know, please stick around. Like, for instance, did you know that the No Hits, No Misses at CFCR for F-Emphasis and All That Glitters is Gold, thanks to gold-level F-Emphasis sponsors like Domino's Pizza, Westgate Books, and Better Off Duds. Thank you so much for your support. 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And we couldn't do it without you, so thank you very much. And please stick around. We'll be back with more music right after this.
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2: 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At CFCR, we stand in solidarity with Indigenous voices and stories. 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
3: Okay, we're back with the second hour of the Friday edition of So Many Roads. It's an all-repeat Friday today, a Canadian, all-Canadian day as well. So thanks for sticking around. And I'm just here to bug you about emphasis. No Hits, No Misses is our theme this year, and it is our annual pledge drive. 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That's four $200 gift cards. And, they are, cooking up something special for you right now. So you might want to enter in on that one. But anyways, we're going to get back to some music right now. When I first heard this song, I was like, wow, this is a traditional song. And I like Irish music, but, there's something really special about this. This is the McDades out of Edmonton with the Rocky Road to Dublin.

Okay, that was The Navigators with a track called The Rhythm of the Goat from their 2002 album called Dance and Sing. I know that seems like a long time ago, but they're out there. They got three dates coming up in Newfoundland pretty soon. And starting that set off was The Rocky Road to Dublin by the McDades out of Edmonton from their 2003 album called For Real. They just had a new record out this year as well and are playing in Maple Ridge, BC tonight. So if you can hop on your bike and get there, you might make it. I don't know. Okay, we're going to carry on here. You know, I was thinking about radio, how much it's been in my life and in probably in a lot of people. If you're listening today, you probably have a fondness for radio. I remember when I was a kid, I got one of those crystal radio kits and you had to build it. And there's like wires and there's this magic crystal. And late at night, I would have it on. And I, for some reasons in the winter, you could pick up stations as far away as like South Dakota. And I think I even got ones from Missouri once. But that was a lot of fun. And then, you know, you're a teen and you had preteen even, you had that portable transistor radio that you took with you wherever you went, just listening to the radio. Oh, you know, radio's been around in my life. So I hope it means something to you. And I hope you can contribute and help us out here to keep this on the air. It's been 35 years and prices are going up everywhere and everybody needs a little hand. And so do we. So if you enjoy what you get from CFCR community and radio, you know, please look at the pledge online or send something to us and it will go to good use. Okay, we're going to get back to some local music with a record that came out earlier this year. This is Ellen Fraze with Solitary Song.

0: All right, that's Jen Lane. With a track called Shoe from her album called This Life of Mine. And before that was Living Hard Ain't Easy by the Devin Cuddy Band from their album of the same name that came out earlier this year. And starting that set off was Alan Fraze with Solitary Song. So it is a all-repeat work day here at So Many Roads, the Friday edition. And once again, that is the hour you spend listening to this show is what we consider the work day, because other people probably won't be repeating. But it's all Canadian, and man, if you get to hear these songs more than once, you're living large. All right, it is the bottom of the hour here. We're going to wind it up with the last half hour of the Friday edition of So Many Roads coming up right after these words from our sponsors.
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0: Okay, yeah. 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You can call the studio line. Where did they move that to? Oh, goodness. I'll find it and I'll tell you about it in a minute. But we're going to get back to some more music here, the last half hour of the Friday edition of So Many Roads. It's an all-repeat Friday, and it's all Canadian. I hope you're enjoying it, and I hope you can help us out here with a little bit of a pledge. It's kind of like when you wake up on the couch and you've been sleeping and you passed out, and you're covered in popcorn and there's empty bottles all around, and there's this show on, and it's like, wow, this is a really cool show about all these bands. I haven't seen this footage before. And then some guy comes on and starts asking you for money. And then you go, oh, okay, I wonder how long he's going to talk for. And then you kind of like, he keeps talking and keeps talking. And the show never comes back on. But anyways, we're not like that. We're going to get right back to some more music here. This is a young lady called Kylie Fox. And this is a track called Chetwynd from her album called Green. And I think she's on the move. She's going to be making a name for herself here pretty soon. So stick around. This is Kylie Fox.

All right. That was Joe Abbott with Double Double, the song about Tim Horton the night he died. Great hockey song and a great piece of Canadiana there for you. Okay. That was from his album called Duster that came out earlier this summer. Before that was Dustin Bentall with 3,000 Miles from his Six Shooter album. That's a 2009 release for him. And starting that set off was Chetwynd by Kylie Fox. Now, until I heard that song, I never even knew Chetwynd existed, but that's the power of song, I guess. Now we know. Okay, we're going to wind her down here. We got one more set. Ron's here with Hot Buttered Soul. He's getting that queued up. Thanks for listening this Friday. I'll be back next Friday. I had fun doing this, listening to these songs. I listen to them all the time anyways, but playing them for you again, I hope you get a bit more familiar with some of these artists, especially these Canadian ones. And this is No Hits, No Misses, Saskatoon Community Radio, CFCR. It's our F-Emphasis Pledge Drive, and you're listening to an all-repeat Friday, all-Canadian on the show here, and we're going to get right back to it. This is a guy out of Winnipeg named Old Man Ludicky, and this is She Told Me Where to Go.

Wow, I don't know what you call that. Is that like a lost Canadian classic, or I don't know. That was the Hans Stamer Band with a track called Dig a Hole, and that's from their debut record that came out in 1972. Originally from Edmonton, he moved to Vancouver, and that guy's got a killer voice, classic rock kind of sound all the way. Check it out. You can find it online. Before that was She Told Me Where to Go, by Old Man Ludicky out of Winnipeg. And thanks for listening today. Thanks to Cherry Insurance for coming on board with us here and being a sponsor. I like hearing your little jingle there. And thanks for joining us. All of our sponsors, we're so grateful for you. And if you know a business that needs to advertise, please send them our way. We'll be happy to put them on the air and get the word around, because we are community radio. And in times like these out there, it's a little bit crazy, you know. There's a good place to call home, and you can make CFCR your home on the radio dial. Okay, my name is Johnny Sinclair. I'm here every Friday with this the Friday edition of So Many Roads. Today was all repeats, all Canadian, and maybe we'll do this next week, because there's so many songs, so many great Canadian tracks that I didn't get to, that I have played, that I absolutely love, and we will explore that. We're going to leave you today with a new Canadian artist. She's a student from Ontario, moved to London, England, and went into fashion and started making music over there. This is Tallulah Argue with I Think I'm Gonna Love You Forever.

0: right. That's a wrap. Beautiful blue skies in Saskatoon this weekend. 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Okay, Ron's here with Hop Red Soul, and it is noon, high noon on Friday. Thanks for listening. I'll be back next week. Everybody, hope you have a great weekend. Get out and enjoy the sunshine while you can. It's going to be beautiful and sunny all week, even getting up to 26 on Thursday, Ron. You're going to have to, you know, cover yourself in ice to leave the house. Okay. He'll be right back.
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Well, good afternoon. Welcome to the Friday edition of Hot Butter Soul. We're on the Friday Guy with you from now till 1 o'clock. And we should remind you that this hour of programming is brought to us by our friendly folks up at Hardin & House. 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And if you're in the market for just a decadent, I like to use the word decadent, Belgium-style chocolate, do yourself a favor, check out Hardin & House. You won't be sorry. All right, welcome to the Memphis' Sounds of Hot Buttered Soul this week. Just give a little listen to the actual lyrics of this next song.

All right, as the men just said, those were the temptations, of course, with ain't too proud to beg, and we ain't too proud to beg around here at CFCR. This is the midst of our F Emphasis on-air pledge drive, of course. We do this every year, and I just like to emphasize that this is the only time of the year that we ask you, our loyal listeners, for some hard-earned cash. 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If, when you tune into us on the FM dial, you'll see 90.5. And I have a feeling we're going to make it. 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So please be generous, and you've been hearing all about the great prizes you can walk out of here with. 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So there's all kinds of grand prize draws that we'll tell you about as the hour goes on. And we had a lot of extra expenses this past year, the main one being having to move our transmitter. There's nothing that around $10,000 couldn't rectify, but we have a lot of extra expenses, and we're still trying to upgrade a lot of our equipment in the studio, of course, make us sound even better on the air. So please be generous. You know the drill. The easiest way to make a pledge and to pay it is to go online at cfcr.ca/donate. And you can see photos of all the prizes, the special mugs we have, the t-shirts, of course, and all kinds of neat stuff, and lots of information on F Emphasis there. And you can just pay online, very simple, and either e-transfer or credit card, of course. Or you can just talk to someone here. The phone number is right there, 664-6678, and you can give a credit card number over the phone and so on. So it's very, very easy to donate. So we hope you will be generous. But let's get back to some music here. That's what we're here for. We're going to kick it off with a track by Etta James.

Sam and Dave with I Thank You, and Community Radio thanks you if you've already made your pledge and came down and paid it, or paid it online or over the phone and walked off with some pretty good loot. And we should tell you about a few of the giveaways that are available down here. As we mentioned, for every $25 donation, you receive a $10 value gift card of your choosing. So, for example, if you give $100, you're in for $40. And it just goes on like that. And there's a list of all the gift cards that are available to you. And you simply pick out the ones you want and walk out of here. And a pledge of $75, of course, or higher, you get the specially designed, one-of-a-kind F Emphasis t-shirt, of course. We have a new one made up every year, which has always been different over the 35 or so years we've been doing this. And there's also a plainer one with without the year's logo and so on it. And it's plain black, but guess what? It has a pocket. Yeah. Finally, a t-shirt with a pocket. Some people don't really like them and others love them. And we've been trying to get that on happening down here for years and years. And finally this year it happens. So check it out. Pictures of it are online. It's a very nice, simple, straight black t-shirt with a pocket with a little white tag that reads CFCR, and you flip it over and it's got something else on the other side of it. So check it out. Lots of good stuff down here up for grabs, and all these different prize draws, which we'll tell you about very, very soon. And you'll get that nice, warm, fuzzy feeling in your heart, as they say, knowing that you've done some good and you helped improve things down here at the station. As we mentioned, we had a very expensive move of the transmitter this past year, last year. And yeah, it doesn't come cheap, and everything is going up, as everyone knows. Real affordability crisis, of course, but we're just counting on our very loyal listeners to continue being as generous as they have been over these many, many years. All right, let's get back to some music here. The Marquees are going to give us a single they released way back when. I believe it was at the end of the 60s. It actually refers to the name of a Memphis nightclub called Plantation Inn. And these are, I guess, the Marquees.

0: Yeah, fading away into the distance there were, I guess, Roger and the Gypsies with Pass the Hatchet. They hailed from New Orleans, and the main guy was also went by the moniker Earl Stanley, but he named the group after his cousin Roger Leon, who'd thought up the title of their one and only single that we just heard, Pass the Hatchet. And that track was produced by none other than Eddie Bow. And just prior to Roger and the Gypsies, we heard from Little Milton, We're Gonna Make It. And that's what we're saying around here at Community Radio about F-Emphasis. We are gonna hit our goal of $90,500 with the very generous assistance of our very loyal listeners. And the Marquees began that set with a nice instrumental, Plantation Inn. All right, brings our time to 12:29. We've got lots more to tell you about F-Emphasis, of course, and the important thing is that you make a donation and come down and pick up a whole bunch of great swag. Lots of good stuff down here. But anyway, we have some other sponsors to hear from as well, and we'll return right after this.
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0: And as we mentioned, we are in the midst of our annual F-Emphasis on-air pledge drive. 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We're going to mention a little bit about the prize draws you've been hearing about, of course. The one that seems to be very popular every year for the last, I forget how many years, two, three, 4 years. Hearth Restaurant has been very, very generous And for a pledge of $25 or more, you'll get your name entered into this draw, which is grand prize draw number one. And it consists of $800 in gift cards for fine dining at Hearth. I believe it's four $200 gift cards, and just keep using them until they're all gone. And that, of course, is a value of $800. So we very sincerely thank Hearth Restaurant for continuing to be a great sponsor of at FFS's time. We really, really appreciate it. All right, if you haven't made your pledge or donation yet, just simply go online, cfcr.ca/donate, and you'll see how to do it. It's very simple. You can either phone into the station, or you can just fill everything out online. Tell them to which show you'd like the pledge to go, and you'll see all the swag that is available to you for your particular donation. So please be generous, and we are going to continue with some music. That's what we're here for. What do we got queued up here? Eddie Floyd, who formed the Falcons way back in 1955. Remember the Falcons, great doo-wop group. Released a single, and we're going to hear it right now, entitled I'll Take Her.

All right, ending that set were the Knight Brothers with Temptation About to Get Me. And just prior to that, we heard from Don Varner with Mojo Mama. And Don Varner, interesting story. He grew up in the same neighborhood as Eddie Kendricks, co-founder of the Temptations in Birmingham, Alabama. But he did do most of his recording at Muscle Shoals Studio in Alabama, of course. And the track we heard, Mojo Mama, was from a single he put out in 1967. And we began that set with Eddie Floyd and I'll Take Her. Brings our time to 12:44. Don't forget, at the top of the hour, you stick around for the Classical Connection. In the meantime, something else to tell you about F-Emphasis. We have an early bird prize, of course. Pledges of $25 or more paid by Wednesday, September 30th at 11:59 p.m. are entered to win. Draws will be made on Thursday, the next day. And there will be two different prizes. One is courtesy of Ground Yoga, six-month unlimited membership to Ground Yoga, a value of $690. And the other early bird prize, courtesy of Blink Ink Tattoos, a 500 gift card for tattoo work, a value of $500, obviously. So get your pledge in. If you've already made your pledge, you might as well just pay the darn thing right away. And you'll be entered into the early bird prize draw automatically. You don't even have to ask. It's automatic, as are all our grand prize draws, the automatic entry. All right, Jeff will be back next week, of course, hosting the Friday edition of Hot Butter Soul, and he'll be putting the arm on you for some more loot. And please be generous. If you haven't already made your donation, you can do so right up till next Friday, but I wouldn't leave it too long, as the prize selection diminishes slightly day by day. So if you want to get a complete choice of prizes and gift cards and so on, get yourself down here a little earlier. But we have time for some more tunes here, of course. We're going to kick this set off with O.V. Wright, a track from 1972. See, we're not really stuck in the 60s. Drowning on Dry Land, courtesy of O.V. Wright.

0: All right, ending that set was James Carr pouring water on a drowning man. He was born in Mississippi, but he suffered from bipolar disorder for most of his life, which really affected his career, yet he still managed to put out some deadly tunes, and that was one of them from 1966, James Carr. Irma Franklin before that, Aretha's younger sister, of course, pouring, Light My Fire from 1969. And we begin that set with O.V. Wright and Drowning on Dry Land. Brings our time to 12:55, time to make way for the Classical Connection. We want to thank everyone who's already made a pledge, and more importantly, paid that pledge to CFCR during our annual F-Emphasis campaign. And Jeff will be back next week doing the same thing, trying to get a little bit more cash out of you. And we want to thank Hardin & House for continuing to be a great sponsor of the station. They sponsored this previous hour of broadcasting here at CFCR. 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Okay, I'm going to leave you with one of my fave R&B tracks by Bobby Bland, Don't Cry No More. But as I mentioned, Jeff will be back next week to do his thing for you. And please be generous in the meantime with F-Emphasis. And thank you very much for tuning in. And until next time, take care.
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4: 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I've been on a real Sibelius kick this week, so we'll be listening to that. We'll be starting with some of his most famous pieces, so we'll start with some of the tone poems. We'll begin with, End Saga, which is the Opus 9. This is performed by the Royal Scottish National Orchestra, and it is conducted by Alexander Gibson. After that, we'll be going into Finlandia, one of my favorites of all time, the Bard, and then the Dryad. Here we go. Sibelius's Tone Poems.

0: 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Well, most good buildings anyway. 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
4: Wow, now those were some ads. 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We'll be continuing on this Sibelius journey by listening to Night Ride and Sunrise. And then after that, the Oceanides. Or the Oceanides, I'm not really sure how to pronounce it, to be honest, but it is nonetheless an incredible piece. Here we go.

0: Well, folks, that about wraps it up for today. It was an absolutely incredible journey through Sibelius' wonderful music. I hope to see you next week. This was Classical Connections here on CFCR 90.5 FM. And this is me, Steve Daniels, signing off. 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

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Relay for Life is coming to Saskatoon for the very first time on Saturday, September the 26th, between 1 and 9 p.m. The University of Saskatchewan Relay for Life Student Campus Club, along with the Canadian Cancer Society, will welcome cancer survivors, families, friends, and community members at Kinsmen Park for a day of remembrance, entertainment, and fundraising. 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And Autism Services of Saskatoon is inviting the community to support its Sponsor a Child campaign, which is running throughout September and October. 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
1: 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See you there!

Good afternoon. Welcome to the Friday edition of The Swing Shift. Hope you're enjoying the beautiful weather out there. It's just astoundingly gorgeous today. And it's going to be like that for another 4 or 5 days, according to the weather that I'm looking at here. Okay, before we get started today, I have to remind you that this hour of The Swing Shift is brought to you by The Basement, Saskatoon's go-to spot for world-class performances. For over 40 years, the Saskatoon Jazz Society has showcased a variety of artists playing diverse music at The Basement, from jazz and blues to acoustic, folk, world beat, and more. You've put in your week, so why not check out Free Piano Friday from 4:30 to 7 p.m. tonight. Start your weekend right at The Basement, 202 4th Avenue North. And I'll have to look up and see who is doing Piano Fridays tonight. And I'll find that out for you in a minute. Of course, we're in the midst of our yearly fundraising drive. This year it's entitled No Hits, No Misses. Not quite sure what that's about, but I think it should be All Hits, No Misses. No? I don't know. Maybe they already do that at some of one of the other commercial radio stations, but I promise to play some hits. As far as the donations go, wow, they got a really neat list of prize packages this year. They've expanded it to five prize packages. I think that's more than we had last year. I can't remember. And there's six levels of donation. $10, so no amount is too small. $10. $25, you get a magnet. $10, you get a magnet. And you get a prize worth $10. $35, you get a magnet and entry into two prize draws. And $10. $75, you get a magnet, a t-shirt, enter into three draws. Prizes valued at $30. $150, you get a magnet, a t-shirt, a mug, entry into four grand prize draws, and $60. $250, you get everything, all five prize packages. We'll get into the prize packages later because we got to play some music, because this is, after all, a music show. So we're going to start out with a gift. This is the Prairie Gift, and it's Sandro Dominelli, who comes to Saskatoon every once in a while, plays at The Basement, a sponsor of this hour of the program. And this is from an album called Meet Me in the Alley, Prairie Gift.

There's Sandro Dominelli getting us started on the Friday Swing Shift. Now, if you're looking for a way to donate, there's lots and lots of ways. 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But if you're just listening on your radio, then you're getting it for free. So pay your dues. Here's the Dues Blues with Bob Brookmeyer from Trombones Incorporated.

There's some music about playing dues. That's the Dues Blues from Trombones Incorporated with Bob Bookmeyer and who else is on that? Jimmy Cleveland, Frank Rosalino, trombone players all. And now if you're wondering how you can donate, because we're having this donation drive going on at the moment, you can call in and make a pledge at the office here, 306-664-6678. And if you really want to live dangerously, you can call me, 306-242-5002, and I can take your pledge while juggling CDs and stuff. So it's better if you phone the office, because there's people standing by. I could tell you their names, but I don't know who it is right now. And so they will take your pledge for by credit card. Actually, you don't need to pay right away. You can pledge money and then pay later. But there's an early bird prize for pledges that are $25 or more paid by Wednesday, September 30th at 11:59 p.m. If you're in, if you got your donation in by that time, then you could win a prize. And the prize is an interesting one. It's a six-month unlimited membership to Ground Yoga or $500 worth of tattoo work. So if you're a tattoo fan, this one's for you, or a yoga fan. If you're not either of those things, I guess you could always give it to somebody else that is. All right, in the meantime, let's hear some more music. Okay, I've got on my playlist for today, I've got music about money. And since I ran out of music about money, I'm going to add in music about autumn, because it's just about the equinox. So I figured that was fair game. Let's see what we got here. We've got one about money. This is Stan Getz and Oscar Peterson and Pennies from Heaven. Send them in.

0: All right, there's Oscar Peterson and Stan Getz, and that's Pennies from Heaven, which is what we're hoping for, Pennies from Heaven, to get to our very lofty goal this year of $90,500. I'm personally responsible for, I think, $960, because it's a two-hour show, $480 an hour. Ouch. So if you feel like donating, maybe you could think about donating to this show, which is the Swing Shift, Friday Swing Shift, Dave Scott, and it's show number 76. 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All right, let's listen to some commercials from our valuable sponsors, and then we'll play more music for you. 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This is the Swing Shift with the host, Dave Scott. We'll be right back.
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0: All right, we're back on the Swing Shift for a Friday. And as promised, I was going to look up the Piano Friday starting at 4:30 p.m. And tonight it's the boss of The Basement himself, Don Griffith, at the keyboard. So if you want to get a little free piano music, that's available to you at 4:30 tonight at 202 4th Avenue North. And a little bit more on the F-Emphasis campaign that we're running right now with the new title of No Hits, No Misses. And I was just about to play a hit that wasn't going to be a miss. This is Maynard Ferguson. And It's all about gravy. This is the gravy waltz. We call gravy, money is gravy, right? Anyway, here is the gravy waltz with Maynard Ferguson. While you're thinking about donating, give us a call, 664-6678 or 242-5002, and we'll take your pledge.

There's some classic Maynard Ferguson from way back in 1963. And also Ronnie Cuber played a baritone sax, but Maynard's in fine, fine form on that recording. And that's the Gravy Waltz. Speaking of gravy, it takes a lot of gravy to keep the lights on at this place and keep us pumping out good music. So we're looking for donations to keep it all happening. And just about any donation gets you an entry into the prize draws. And they've got some pretty stupendous ones this year. For $25, you can get entered into the first prize draw, which is a fine dining package, the Hearth Restaurant. And they've even got a pronunciation guide for Hearth Restaurant, because I've heard a lot of people say Hearth Restaurant. I keep saying to them, no, it's not Hearth, it's Hearth. And they get into arguments with them about it. But anyway, and then for $35, you can get entered into prize draws number one and two. Number two is a gaming and pizza party prize package at the VR Matrix and Paradox Pizzeria. Now, I happen to be a big fan of the Paradox Pizzeria. They have amazingly good home-brewed beer and equally good pizza. Place is astounding. I don't know how they do it. And then if you donate $75, you get entered into the first three prize draws. And the third one is a creative prize package. It's a three-hour, it's from Saskatoon Makerspace, a three-hour introductory course for six people in woodworking, silk screening, or hand-building pottery, plus three one-month memberships. It's a Saskatoon Makerspace. All right. Didn't even know that existed. And for $150, you can get be entered into the first four prize draws, and the fourth one is a doozy. It's the Roxy Theater VIP card to the movies, a year of free movies for you and a guest. So that would be number four prize package, pledges of $150 or more. And the last one, which is number five prize package at the $250 pledge level, it's the Broadway Theater, pair of tickets for these for 10 shows and two interruption rest bands. Now, the shows are, I won't read them all, but two of them are jazz shows. Matt Dusk sings Sinatra and Jill Barber at the Broadway Theater, and also Lay, which sort of could qualify as jazz, I guess. That's the fifth prize package. So those are pretty stupendous. I don't know how they came up with them, but they're all fantastical. And so really, when you're donating, you're basically just getting a prize for donating. And then you get a prize for listening also. So here we are. You want to be happy? I want to be happy. Here's Nancy Walker from the album Need Another. I want to be happy for all you happy CFCR donators and listeners.

0: All right, there is an excellent rendition of an ancient song. Well, not that ancient, I guess. 1924, I Want to Be Happy. And it's from the musical No, No, Nanette, written by Irving Caesar and Otto Harbach, with music by Vincent Humans. And that was Nancy Walker, from Canadian pianist, from I Need Another. Now, in the first hour, we've played 4 out of 5 Canadian tunes. Not that hard to do, really. What do we got? We got time left for another couple of songs, maybe. So let's just talk a little bit about the fundraising campaign while we're on this topic. As I mentioned before, they have a very lofty goal this year, which is $90,500. I think that's an up. I think that's taken that up. I think last year it was only like, I say only, but 75,000 or something. Maybe it was more than that. I'm not sure. Can't remember. But it takes a lot of money to keep a radio station on the air. And you can't do it all with advertising, I guess. You need to have donations from the public who are listening. And they're getting a free service anyway, so it's not that bad of a deal. All right, let's listen to Van Morrison. And this is a song about money. And it's his Blue Money, which should be a $5 bill. But we're actually looking for more pink and brown money, actually. But here's Blue Money, and that's Van Morrison.
1: Photographer smile, take a break for a while, take a rest.

There's Van Morrison in the midst of our fundraising campaign talking about, singing about blue money, which is, which of course we'll accept, where no donation is too small nor too large. But I think probably they're more interested in the pink and the brown money. But the green money's good too. And also the blue, what's that? I think what that other color? Purple money. Purple money is good too. All right, it's 2:58. 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This is the Swing Shift with host Dave Scott. That's show number 76 if you're looking to donate to a show. We'll be right back after a word from our sponsors. But first of all, I have to remind you that this hour of the Swing Shift was brought to you by The Basement, a mainstay in Saskatoon's live music scene for over 40 years. At The Basement, the Saskatoon Jazz Society hosts a wide range of performances in a variety of genres, showcasing artists at all stages of their careers. 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And get your weekend swinging at The Basement, 202 4th Avenue North.

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5: CFCR acknowledges that we are situated on Treaty 6 territory, a land that is the ancestral home of the Cree, Dene, Soto, Dakota, Lakota, and Nakota nations, and the homeland of the Métis. We honor the deep ties these communities have to this land, and we acknowledge the enduring significance of their cultures, languages, and histories. We express our gratitude for the stewardship and wisdom of the First Nations and Métis peoples, whose contributions continue to enrich our society. CFCR is committed to nurturing relationships built on reconciliation, respect, and mutual understanding as we walk together toward a shared future.
6: All right, we're back on the swing shift for a Friday afternoon, and we don't have enough pieces about money, so we're going to switch to pieces about autumn, interspersed with pieces about money, because we are fundraising right now. Just give us a call with a pledge at 306-664-6678. We've got volunteers standing by, and then if you want to call me, you can, but I prefer you to call the studio people at 664-6678. I'm at 242-5002. All right, now we're going to listen to Phil Dwyer, saxophonist extraordinaire from the West Coast. And he's made this piece called Changing Seasons. We're going to listen to Autumn.

0: All right, there is the autumn section of Phil Dwyer's amazing piece, Changing Seasons. And that is a collaboration between Phil Dwyer and fabulous Newfoundland violinist Mark Feuer, who is on the faculty at University of Toronto now, I think. Anyway, amazing music. All right, we're still doing our fundraising campaign. I just have to mention there's lots and lots of different ways to pay. You can pay with a credit card remotely, in person, at the station here, or on Wednesday and Monday, I believe, down at the venue, which is right on 3rd Avenue. You don't have to come upstairs. Or you can donate to a volunteer host. And all kinds of different methods of payment, all different levels of donation too. You get something for every level of donation, from $10 up to $250. And this year the F-Emphasis campaign is called No Hits, No Misses. We got none of the hits and none of the misses coming your way, thanks to our gold level F-Emphasis sponsors at Glitch Gifts and Novelties and McNally Robinson Booksellers. Thank you for keeping us riding the airwaves. All right, let's get back to the music now. We're going to listen to a piece by Little Charlie and the Nightcats, and it's called Money Must Think I'm Dead.
1: I always find I'm way behind.

All right, we're combining a little autumn music with the money music for the fundraising campaign. And I think that's my favorite autumn tune, Autumn in New York. And that was Jeff Healey and the Jazz Wizards from the album Last Call. And Jeff Healey actually plays the little guitar solo on that one too, on acoustic guitar, whereas he plays cornet on a lot of other tracks. Strangely enough, seeing this, he had a big career as a rock guitarist, but his true love was ancient jazz. All right. Speaking of fundraising, you can give us a call. Volunteers are standing by at 306-664-6678, or you can call me at 242-5002, and I'll fumble through taking a pledge. And if you're looking for a program to pledge to, this would be a good one because we don't get that many pledges. And it's show number 76, Friday Swing Shift. All right, let's get back to the music. What time is it? 3:22. Oh, we're going to look at the weather, I guess, eh? Let's take a quick look at the weather. Looks pretty good. 24 degrees. We've exceeded our forecast high for today. But the barometer is falling. At 101.9 kilopascals, we got a dew point of 8 degrees, which gives us quite low humidity. Tomorrow, it's going to be 21 and sunny with a low of 8 at night. Sunday, 24 and sunny. Monday, 26 and sunny. Tuesday, 25 and sunny. Sunny, sunny, sunny. Can't beat that. All right, let's listen to Joni Mitchell. She's got a money song. Here it is. Love or money. We'll take either, but preferably money right now because we're fundraising.

There's Joni Mitchell, Lover Money, from the great album Miles of Isles. And in case you're wondering, that was Robin Ford playing the guitar solo on that. Interesting that she would have him playing a solo. All right. What else can I say about the fundraising campaign? Let's see. They've got t-shirt. The t-shirt this year is pretty funky. It's a skeleton listening on earphones, and says no hits, no misses. That's the name of the fundraising campaign this year, with a lofty goal of $90,500. It's up a little bit from last year, I think. I'm not sure though. Volunteers are standing by. 242-5002 or 664-6678 with the 306 prefix. All right, let's. We got any more money music? Let's see. No, let's listen to. La Boutine Cériante and their autumn song, which is Ciel d'Automne. From the Rock and Reel album, here it is.

0: Right, there's a Boutin Suriant and an autumn song called Ciel d'automne, or the autumn sky. And that brings us to 3:35. 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
0: All right, we're back with the last half hour of the Swing Shift for a Friday afternoon, and we've got Mel Torme coming your way. The Velvet Fog and the Boss Brass, and this is Autumn Serenade. What have I done with it? Ah, there it is.

Mel Torme and the Boss Brass and Autumn Serenade. And the AI tells me that the trumpet solo on that recording was Guido Basso, but I don't believe them. I think it was John McLeod, but I don't know. Your guess is as good as mine, I guess. It's time for the Friday Frank, and today we're going to go to none other than We're Only In It For The Money. We're not only in it for the money, though, at CFCR. We're in it for the music, although the money doesn't hurt. Because we're doing a fundraising campaign right now, trying to raise $90,500 to keep the lights on and everything running smoothly down here at the station. So if you're willing to donate, give us a call to 664-6678 or 242-5002 of the 306 variety. And we'll hook you up with a donation for the cause. All right, so we're only in it for the money. What song should we pick from that? Well, I think we're going to pick The Idiot Bastard Son, one of Frank's great melodies with just ridiculous lyrics. I can't find it in my list here. Where it is? There it is. All right, here it is.

0: I never won it because I was too small to start with.
1: No, look at
0: her. Really bad stuff. But I chugged a fifth of white port once and passed out.
2: Thomas is wine mix.
0: And I drank a quart of beer just before that.
2: Very strange.
0: Riding around the desert.
2: Anyway.

have it, Freddie Frank, today from their parody album of Sgt. Pepper's, which was We're Only In It for the Money, and The Idiot Bastard Son. Beautiful melody, kind of a strange lyric, but fairly apropos if you listen to what he's actually saying, although I rarely do. All right, what is it now? We're almost reaching the end of the program today. What do we got? We got time for... I think we got time for... Autumn Rain. This is Jamad Jamal from Blue Moon, and then after that we're going to play A Benediction, which is Oscar Peterson's Hymn to Freedom. You've got to have a benediction at the end of a program like today's. So here is, what did I say, Autumn Rain, Jamad Jamal from Blue Moon.

0: All right, there's Ahmad Jamal. I don't think we've got time for the other one, so I'll sign up by saying I love you, Carrie. I've been listening to The Swing Shift on CFCR 90.5 FM in Saskatoon. Up next is Canadian Waves, right after the commercials. 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
2: 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My name is Jay, and I'm sitting in the Friday chair for Marlo today. And I'm excited to be bringing you a lot of information about FEmphasis, which, of course, is our big fundraising drive going on right now, just finishing up week one of two here on this Friday, September 18th. Things are rolling along. Donations are coming in. So, of course, let's start off by giving a huge thank you to all those who have come down, who have gone online and made their pledges and paid their donations to help keep CFCR nonprofit community radio strong and vibrant here in Saskatoon for another year. It's the biggest time of year for our station where we ask our listeners to give back to the station that they've been tuning into for the last year, or maybe they weren't able to tune in quite as often as they used to, but still want to support a community organization like CFCR that supports local music, local arts organizations and artists, and helps bring so many voices to the airwaves who would not maybe otherwise have the chance to get on the radio. So it's just what we do around here at CFCR, and we thank you in advance or after the fact for your donations in helping us keep on rocking. This, of course, is Canadian Waves, so it's featuring all Canadian music. So we're going to start with a band called Effed Up, is the short form of their name, from Toronto, Ontario. They are going to be playing at Louis coming up pretty quick here on September 27th. But we're going to go a little bit in the Wayback Machine and play something from their album, David Comes to Life, which came out in June of 2011. Wow, I just put together how long ago that is. So 15 years ago, David Comes to Life came out. And we're going to hear a song called Queen of Hearts to really kick off this episode of Canadian Waves with a bang. But do give us a call, 306-664-6678 in the office. 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Thanks for donating. Here is Effed Up.

Yes. Regina's very own Masters of Rockery. That was Blue Beach Band. Don't know why that's such a tongue twister for me. Blue Beach Band. I want to say Blue Bleach, because I think there is a band called Blue Bleach something. Anyway, the song was called Queens from their release Mulligan. And in before that was Effed Up. You fill in the, you know, expanded of what their full band name is. And speaking of Queens, we played their song Queen of Hearts. So a couple of Queen-ish songs there for you. That's from Effed Up's album David Comes to Life from way back in 2011. And you can catch them on tour if you head on over to Louis on campus on September 27th. They'll be performing with Quicksand. I would go on and get tickets for that if it's something that floats your proverbial boat. You know what floats our boat and what is also a tongue twister for some is F Emphasis. F Emphasis is our annual fundraising drive where we come to you cap in hand as listeners, as supporters, as people who just think something like CFCR in their community is a cool thing and say, hey, can you give us some money? That's the long and short of it. But you know, when you give that money, yes, you get the beautiful and lovely and fuzzy feeling of supporting a nonprofit organization in Saskatoon, which has been going strong for 35 years on the FM dial. And that even goes back a little further when they were getting their feet wet, getting their land legs under them before getting on the official FM airwaves. CFCR was brewing, stewing, baking, if you will, for about 5 years, even before that. So an idea that's 40 years in the making for sure. And so we want to celebrate that, and we hope you do too. But like I say, when you come with a donation, you do get that fuzzy feeling, that warm feeling, but that's not all. You also can walk away with some pretty amazing prizes. Let's just talk about one of them. And this is kind of a neat one for you that have your F Emphasis scorecard and follow every year, you'll know that we typically have four grand prize draws. Sometimes there's multiple prizes to be drawn within each of those levels. Well, this year we threw an extra level at you, kind of just for kicks. Because it's our 35th anniversary, we figured we'd have a $35 level. So you're at 25, you're feeling good. You get entered into the first grand prize draw for $800 of dining at Hearth Restaurant. If you just kick in an extra $10, you will get all that great stuff that you get from the 25. You'll get the magnet, you'll get the entry into the first grand prize draw. You'll also get entered into a completely other draw, grand prize draw number two, which is the gaming and pizza party pack, where VR gaming will cater or will set up a VR party, a VR video game party for you and 19 friends, so 20 people, and the whole deal will be catered by Paradox Pizzeria and Brewery on Broadway, which has some amazing Detroit-style deep dish pies. So big thanks to those organizations, those companies for supporting CFCR. So that's just for $35. You could be walking away with some pretty rad stuff. And I'm going to move on to some more music, but please do give us a call, 306-664-6678 in the office, 306-242-5002 in the studio. And if you got the access to those interwebs, then you can go to cfcr.ca/donate if you want to get right to the right page. But hey, go to cfcr.ca, poke around at the program schedule, the archive, all the great stuff that's going on that website as well. Another show that you can catch in Saskatoon coming up in the coming weeks, Friday, October 9th, the one and only enigmatic Chris Murphy from Sloan, as well as other great bands, is going to be performing at Amigos on a solo acoustic tour. He'll have Peter Elkis, who used to be in a great band called Local Rabbits. Some in the know will be in the know. It's a if you know, you know kind of thing. Peter, great songwriter, great voice. Chris is going to be performing songs kind of across his career, I think, mostly Sloan. But as I mentioned, he has been in other bands, the Anyway Gang, Transcanada Highwaymen. I guess he didn't write any of those songs. That's a cover band. But another band he is still currently in is this one. They're called Tons. He is in this band with Matt Murphy from Flashing Lights and Super Friends and Mike O'Neill from the Inbreds. Here's one of Chris's songs from their album Duly Noted called In Another Life right here on Canadian Waves.

Not a bit of a heater going on here in this Canadian Waves. That was Pop-Up Vernac coming out of Regina, Saskatchewan, with a song from their latest release, A Sense of Human, which came out just about a year ago, September of 2025. That was called Parking Lot. Great bunch of dudes in a great band. Love bands that where all the members kind of contribute or are songwriters and have so you get a few different vibes from the band. I always enjoy that. And it's always great seeing a drummer be the lead singer for a song or two. And speaking of bands like that, Chris Murphy has always been in bands that do that. He has been because he's got just a knack with words and knack with songs. So he's always been quite a heavy songwriter in Sloan and other groups that he's been in. It's like every band he's in, it has that element to it, including Tons. He's in this, bona fide supergroup, indie underground kind of Canadian supergroup. But he is one of the songwriters along with Matt Murphy, no relation, who also plays in Flashing Lights and Super Friends, and Mike O'Neill from the Inbreds. These guys got together and boy, they've been churning out some great stuff. We heard the Chris Murphy tune In Another Life. And once again, you can hear and probably see if you open your eyes, Chris Murphy at Amigos Cantina on Friday, October 9th. I would encourage you to get tickets for that one. Going to be a great show, along with Peter Elkis on the opening. And I know there are those out there that I'm sure I would have seen, right at the front of the stage for some of those old Local Rabbits shows back in the day. We are going to 4:23 or 4 here in the afternoon. We're going to slow things down. I mean, just a little bit, but this is still a nice, got a little beat to it. This is Saskatoon's very own Blue Fantasy, from the 2024, 2 years old already, release, Dial Straight Through to My Heart. This one is called Permanent Daydream, right here on Canadian Waves. Stay tuned. Oh, and it's F-Emphasis time. Did you know? Give us a call, 306-242-5002, right here in the studio. 306-664-6678 in the office. 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If you want to donate $75, you will get entered into not one, not two, but three grand prize draws. So you could win $800 to Hearth Restaurant. You could win that aforementioned gaming and pizza party from VR Matrix and Paradox Pizza. Or for the grand prize draw number three, you could win this really cool creative prize package from Saskatoon Makerspace. So you win an introductory course for six people in a couple of different disciplines, or you can pick one. And then you can also get 3 one-month memberships where you can do whatever you want to do at Saskatoon Makerspace. It's worth just about $1,200, and that's grand prize draw number three. And you also get a CFCR F-Emphasis No Hits, No Misses t-shirt. You get the fridge magnet, and you get to go home super happy. Pick out some gift certificates up to $30 value for $75, or you could get the tax receipt if you don't want to do the gift certificate thing. 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Here's Blue Fantasy.

0: lots of Regina content on today's show. That was a band out of Regina called Spationauts. It was a sort of a super group of sorts, I suppose, with Chris Lightholm from Snake River and Carl from Library Voices. Got together kind of pre-COVID. It seems like kind of it would have been a COVID project, but no, this came out in 2016. That was the title track from the album Her Hair Encircles the Globe. Very cool stuff. And Saskatoon's Blue Fantasy in there, Permanent Daydream from Dial Straight Through to My Heart. Please do consider making a pledge, a donation to CFCR if you like the music that you're hearing or want to support a station that features these no hits and no misses on the airwaves. Please do consider opening up that heart and that wallet to make your kind of make your voice known as something that supports CFCR as a community organization. We're taking pledges. Officially the on-air portion of this drive ends on the 21st or 25th, excuse me. But we keep on trucking and trying to get to that $90,500 See what we did there. Goal this year would go a long way for our operating budget, so we can continue to keep doing what we're doing. I'm going to break for some messages, and we will be back with more on CFCR. Stay tuned.
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0: All right, we're back here on CFCR 90.5 FM. You're tuned into Show Corner the first time in 4 years, 5 years?
1: I mean, something like that.
0: You got to put the music up a little higher.
1: A little higher. But you see the...
0: Because people don't want to hear our voice.
1: Let me let you in on a little radio secret. If the music, if you think the music is loud enough, it's probably too loud. I mean, we are both pretty...
0: That's exactly my point.
1: ...loud dudes, but...
0: That's exactly my point. We're trying to drown out us. But not drown out the important information with F emphasis. 2026.
1: Man, still got it.
0: Those segues. I've taken 4 years to think of that segue, and I'm going to leave now.
1: Yeah, so bye, everybody.
0: Good night, everybody. There definitely will be no encores. Anyways, welcome back to CFCR 90.5 FM.
1: Yeah.
0: And yes, as you've heard many times on air, it is our annual funding drive. Officially, I guess technically, what, 6 days in?
1: And yeah, like the end of today is the end of week one.
0: Yeah. And then by my math, next Friday is the end.
1: Of week two. But as
0: we're done.
1: As I just explained before the ad break, that ends the on-air portion or the main on-air portion of our funding drive.
0: Exactly.
1: But just, I don't know who's the chicken or who's the egg, but you know, over the years, and people who sell advanced tickets to events.
0: There has to be a D on the end of that. Yeah.
1: That Saskatoon, you know, has historically not been great with the, like, they show up at the door. Let's just say that. So our funding drive has kind of taken that life of being, people will just show up at the door, even if it's after the stated dates, of the drive, which is totally fine. You know, if I would say be here sooner than later to get your t-shirt size and get your prizes, because they are all limited. But if we'll gladly and happily take donations after the September 25th. You won't hear as much about it on the air, though you'll still hear a little bit of like gentle weeping in the background. Just saying, please come and give us a bit more money.
0: Please, mister. Don't cancel my radio.
1: Yeah.
0: We need...
1: Because we are doing our best to get to $90,500 here. And there's lots of great prizes to be had. We don't do our grand prize draws until a little bit later on. Early bird prize, I think, happens right at the beginning of October. And then the grand prizes is not until the end of October. So we're still taking donations as long as we can to try to get as close as we can to $90,500.
0: Yes. We hit our first goal of $90.50.
1: Yes.
0: That was met before the funding drive started. Thanks to all the great listeners out there.
1: I think somebody did donate $90.50.
0: And Jay, I know we try to steer clear of these topics, but someone did donate $100.69 today. And they were wondering if anyone else did as well. There was a challenge out there. So,
1: I'm surprised it wasn't $420.69.
0: Anybody out there listening right now, please.
1: Like, there's my challenge to you.
0: Yeah.
1: The first, I'll get you something nice.
0: Yeah.
1: I'll do something real nice for you if you donate $420.69.
0: Yes.
1: That sounds kind of greasy, Pirate Radio.
0: To Pirate Radio. Yes. Program.
1: What? No, it will just be very private and intimate in a location of my choosing.
0: Musically speaking.
1: Yes, of course. Music. Oh, of course.
0: Yeah, of course.
1: I'll send them a CD to listen to.
0: Yeah. So there you go. So, and again, we want to make sure you know that any donation of any amount is greatly appreciated, accepted.
1: Absolutely.
0: Any of that stuff. A lot of people like, well, I only have $5.
1: Hey.
0: That's fine.
1: As, you know.
0: $420.69, also cool.
1: We're
0: not immature here, but like.
1: Well, we learned from The Simpsons that,
0: right.
1: you got $5. Hey, where'd you get that $5? I want $5.
0: Exactly.
1: So $5, very important.
0: Yeah.
1: We might get a squishy dinosaur.
0: That's right. Exactly. Or 100 tacos for $100.
1: Or that. Yeah.
0: Anyways, please visit cfcr.ca if you haven't already. We've got a full list of all the great CFCR swag, as they call it, that you may or may not get with your donation. We have an array of local gift certificates and gift cards to give away. Again, pending your donation amount.
1: Yep. For every $25 you donate, you get $10 back in prizes.
0: Yeah.
1: Which is a pretty sweet deal.
0: It's pretty sweet, yeah. Because usually, again, you know, sometimes you donate to that cause and you get the tax receipt or you get another receipt. And it's it feels good. But, I mean, this feels much better.
1: This feels better. Yeah. This feels more like pizza, for instance.
0: Exactly. And funny you mention that. We do have an array of pizza certificates in...
1: A lot of pizza. There's Cuco's. There's Santa Lucia.
0: Yeah.
1: There's Domino's.
0: Thank you for. I was just going to correct you.
1: Domino's Pizza.
0: Yeah.
1: And more. Yeah. Probably. Well, and if you win the grand prize draw number 2 for a $35 donation, once again, that's a pizza party in and of itself, catered by Paradox Pizza.
0: Yeah. Basically, our team shook down every pizzeria in town. And judge by the excitement that I'm giving you over the air, you can basically tell my weight based on. Well, I'm just saying, I'm very excited about that. I mean, pretty much every pizza place in town is.
1: It's true.
0: It's here under one roof.
1: And so, the ones that didn't donate, get out of here.
0: That's right. We've already started the Google reviews.
1: Yeah, that's right.
0: Against the people who did not donate.
1: Our street team has been activated.
0: Sauce was not as tangy as I prefer.
1: Ooh, I didn't mean to go that below the belt.
0: Musically speaking.
1: Yeah.
0: Anyway, so CFCR.ca is your donation HQ. You can do it online. Check all the prizes out. Of course, we are open from 10 to 6 Monday to Friday here at CFCR HQ, 267 3rd Avenue South. You can also pick up all these prizes we're mentioning in person and come say hi to the crew.
1: Yep.
0: And
1: And next Wednesday, a lot of people came in this Wednesday. We're doing
0: the
1: Wednesday wake up call. I don't know what to call it. Where each Wednesday from 1 p.m. till 9 p.m. we are open on the ground floor of our building, which is technically the address is 265 3rd Avenue South. So if you go to that door, which is now called The Venue at McLean Block, it's a rental venue, and they've been gracious enough to let us use it for a couple days during the drive so that folks can avoid climbing all those pesky stairs and still pick up their prizes and get their pledges in. So next Wednesday, the 23rd, I think, is that right?
0: Correct, sir.
1: You can come on down. And our new GM, Joe Manifold, will be there as the staff supervisor. So you can even do a little grip and grin with the new BOSS. Yes. Yeah.
0: You can BS with the BOSS.
1: As the Who said, the new boss, same as the old boss.
0: Yeah. I kind of like that. BS with the BOSS.
1: Right.
0: I think that's.
1: I like that.
0: It's kind of good.
1: I like that. And you could make it a BYOB, but it's a BYOBB, where the extra B stands for. What does it stand for? No, I think it's a BBB. No, what was it? BBBBQ, where the extra B stands for BYOBB.
0: Yeah.
1: But then that extra B was a typo.
0: I don't think these people are going to come anymore to the location, and they're likely not. Joe told us to say all this stuff
1: they
0: to
1: lost
0: you, by the way.
1: All complaints can go to Joe Manifold at 306.
0: Yeah. We have actually an email address set up for now. BS at CFCR.
1: BS with the BOSS at yahoo.geocities.org.
0: So again, come visit us. If that doesn't interest you, we have this new crazy thing called the internet and cfcr.ca, or you can give us a call, 2306-664-6678. Operators are standing by. We did confirm.
1: They might be sitting by.
0: Yes, that's true, yeah.
1: Yeah.
0: So, again, thank you to everybody who has donated, people who are considering donations to CFCR, and even people who can't necessarily afford it this year. We appreciate your support and your listenership and all that great stuff. And maybe next year, if you do, think of the old crew down at the 3rd Avenue there. Eh?
1: We'll be there. Probably. Exactly.
0: Again, we've already determined our slogan for next year is CFCR, F emphasis, worried, need money.
1: Mm-hmm.
0: I'm worried, need money.
1: I've been getting some good feedback on the no hits, no misses, though. I think it's... it really speaks to what CFCR is all about. It really does.
0: Yeah.
1: Yeah. So, good brainstorming sesh on the staff part here. And, go make your donation. You know, let's talk about a couple shows, since it is technically called Show Corner. So, there's a couple things happening this weekend. The Cowboys, the country musics, have moved into town. Cowpokes.
0: Some say the Cowpokes. The pop music fans are also a fan.
1: Cowboy hats have come into town. And there is a CCMA country crawl featuring Quinties and Ollie Eldrick and the Transatlantic Cowboys.
0: Yep.
1: At Amigos Cantina.
0: Yep. And that's a free show.
1: And it is F-R-E-E.
0: Yep. Free show, 19 plus. So if you want to get a little taste of the country, the CCMA action tonight, and you don't want to, low risk, free at the door.
1: Yeah.
0: And bring your 30-gallon cowboy hat.
1: Mm-hmm. Mm-hmm. Yeah. I mean, I hope they measure them in liters.
0: Yeah, exactly.
1: But you bring a big one.
0: I'm more of a gallon kind of person. Yeah. That's how I learned.
1: It is fair. I don't know. That would be like a 40-gallon hat would be, what, 160 liters or so? Yeah.
0: Probably. I don't know. All tucked away down there.
1: Yes. If that's not your bag, or even if it is, you can go to some other things tomorrow. On Saturday the 19th, TCU Place, the Saskatoon Symphony presents At the Ballet. So what better to cleanse your palate after a night of hooting and hollering at amigos than heading off to At the Ballet with the SSO.
0: And that's the bear driving around in the car.
1: I think so.
0: Yeah, that's the ballet.
1: Yeah.
0: At TCU Place.
1: Is this a three-ring ballet?
0: I believe so. Yeah. It was more two. One and a half
1: one
0: at best.
1: One and a half at best.
0: So, no, we're just kidding. We love the SSO and all the great events they bring to Saskatoon.
1: Of course. And over at
0: Don't mind us.
1: Over at the Green Room tomorrow, we've got Ace Shakers, but you know the pun they're trying to make. B is in brackets and then an A and a couple squiggly snakes.
0: Yeah,
1: Shakers, Volume 1, which am I to assume maybe that it's like a DJ night, like a drum and bass, or is that the name of a band?
0: Yeah, no, I think I believe
1: bass
0: it's the
1: Shakers,
0: night.
1: Volume 1.
0: And it's just Volume 1 because they're not sure if it's going to be successful, so we need the listeners to show up to this event.
1: Mm-hmm. So there's a Volume 2.
0: Exactly, yep. And I can't personally see the list of shows myself, so JM is allowing you to hammer away, and then we'll end off on another show that
1: I feel like
0: a big show happening next week.
1: Yeah, I feel like a good one-two punch for Saturday would be going to this Bass Shakers Volume 1 at the Green Room, then going up to Amigos for Jeru the Damaja.
0: Yes.
1: Which is a big get, a great show for all the hip-hop heads out there. Going to be very cool. Tickets, I assume, are being sold in advance?
0: No, advance, duh.
1: Oh, they are
0: people
1: advanced.
0: Say. At amigoscantina.com, you get your tickets for that 19+. Doors at 9 p.m., show at 10. And there's a whole lot.
1: Oily show.
0: Exactly, yeah. It starts at 10, and there's so many guests, it ends at 4 a.m., actually.
1: Yes.
0: I believe Dr. J, former CFCR host, will be kind of DJing the whole night. And there's a whole lack of guests, but
1: Very cool.
0: Amigoscantina.com, get your tickets for that or show up at the door. I assume it'll be well attended, but maybe just buy your tick nits, as we call them around here, in advance.
1: I thought you preferred tickies.
0: I do prefer that too.
1: Tickies. Yeah. All right. Okay. Over at Black Cat Tavern in the Broadway area on Saturday, we have Prairie Gamble, Wayfinder, and Banastronaut featuring CFCR's very own Big Al on the big guitar.
0: Just an amazing array of musicality from Big Al. Fantastic person, trust us. If you haven't met Big Al yet, Saturday at Black Cat is your place.
1: Absolutely.
0: Or you listen to The Buzz on Wednesdays.
1: The glorious locks of hair that he's rocking these days.
0: Yeah.
1: Yeah.
0: Big time.
1: Okay. I think that's it for Saturday. Yeah. A couple quick things on Sunday, the Lord's Day. We have Alexander Misko over at the Capitol Music Club on Sunday the 20th. Big show at the Black Cat Tavern. Oh, that's going into next week. So maybe we won't talk. Well, we'll say it because I started talking about Unsane. Big show coming with Adeline and Deep Archive Wednesday the 23rd at Black Cat Tavern. Don't miss that one.
0: Otherwise affectionately known as the Knuckle Draggers Ball.
1: Oh, it'd be great.
0: It's going to be good.
1: Yeah. And then, lastly, I think we're going to talk about the show we've got next Friday, September 25th, the wrap-up for F-Emphasis, featuring Blind Commentary and Chesterfield at Amigos Cantina. This is a free show. Pay what you can. We, again, same as anything. If you can't afford to go to a show and you want to see the show, come on in for free. But we generously will love to accept donations for you to come into this show and help end off the official dates of our drive with a big bang. And of course, you'll catch some great local music.
0: Yes, and the bands are Blind Commentary. I wouldn't even call them up-and-comers anymore. They're very much...
1: They've been around for a minute.
0: Yes, and they're releasing a brand new album in November, but you're going to hear probably a lot of those songs live and again.
1: Mm-hmm.
0: So come check them out. And perennial favorites, Chesterfield from Saskatoon, kind of a... They play a lot of different genres, like mostly country, alt-rock kind of stuff.
1: Yeah.
0: kind of CDs at times.
1: Yeah.
0: Neil Young-ish kind of stuff like that, but also folk and everything under one roof. But fantastic band. So yeah, Blind Commentary, Chesterfield next Friday at Amigos Free Show. Pay what you can. Donation bin will be set up. Come say hi to the CFCR crew. And again, this is a part of our 35th anniversary in Saskatoon.
1: Yeah, dude. It's a big one.
0: We just want to have a good time and invite your friends down. It's going to be awesome. Show starts at 10 p.m. And also one other note, thanks to everybody who came to our kickoff show for the fundraiser last Friday with Shannon Shaw of Shannon the Clams and the Radiation Flowers. It was an awesome time. And yeah, we hope you had an awesome time too.
1: Very cool. Okay, let's end this thing off with some Blind Commentary, why don't we? Do you have a preferred? We got a couple of tracks from a forthcoming album from them, Bury Your Horses or Trapped in the Walls.
0: You surprised me, Jay. I mean, they're both pretty good.
1: Let's do Bury Your Horses.
0: Yeah.
1: So
0: crank it up on that radio.
1: There it is. Thanks for coming in, bud.
0: Yeah, no, it was great. Yep. Thank you. It was the first time again, but I think it was six and a half years.
1: Actually. Oh my gosh.
0: And probably another.
1: Well, we'll see.
0: Maybe the last time.
1: We'll see. Yeah.
0: Anyways, thanks.
1: Thanks and stay tuned and donate to CFCR 306-664-6678, CFCR.ca. Here's Blind Commentary, in just one little second.

Yes, indeed. Blind Commentary, who you can see on the 25th of September at Amigos, part of the F Emphasis wrap-up party. Pay what you can at the door, 19 plus. And we thank you, everyone out there, for supporting CFCR in the various ways that you do. And, of course, as mentioned, F Emphasis is really the biggest time of year when we ask for some help from our listeners and the community at large so that we can keep broadcasting like we do and keep up with the various technological advancements, grammar classes, speech therapy, all the things that we need to keep bringing great radio your way. Regardless of whether you're an everyday listener, a sometimes listener, if you think that CFCR is something worth preserving in Saskatoon and protecting, please do consider making a donation of any amount that you choose. We do have lots of great prizes to offer that we've been talking about over and over again. So if you have any questions or aren't sure about what all the prizes are, you can head to cfcr.ca and there's a page that just goes through it all. There's pictures of prizes where we can have pictures or just information about where the prizes are from, what you need to donate to get into those draws, and what other great swag you can get. The t-shirt, the magnet, the coffee mug, if you make donations to CFCR. So I'm going to leave you with that and play one more tune to walk you out the door. 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They have a new record called TV Dinner. 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So how can I not play that one for you? 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

0: Since 1988, Amigos Cantina has played host to the best shows in Saskatoon. Here's what's hitting the stage.
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0: There's Pub Stumpers Trivia every Wednesday, and hey, while you're there, why not grab some of the Tex-Mex cuisine that's made Amigos Cantina one of Canada's best restaurants. 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

0: All right, hello, and welcome to the Friday Buzz here on 90.5 FM, CFCR. My name's Kathy. I'm usually here every couple weeks. I was gone for a little while, and today is my first F-Emphasis show. Next week will be my last, but that's okay. That's what we get for a two-week campaign to raise money for this awesome station. I hope that you're doing well. Thanks so much for tuning in. We heard from a couple different artists before I hopped on air here. We heard from a Taxi Girls, a song called Say It, not Say Hi, I can't read today. And that was from the album Static. And we heard as well, just now from, bear with me a second here, I'm getting my things combobulated. We heard, one second, I am a little out of practice apparently. Oh, we heard from Toby with Just Us in the Room, a single that was just put out recently. So thanks again for tuning in. Apparently, I've got an unexpected / surprise / special guest with me today. How are you doing today, President of the Board?
1: I'm doing great. How are you doing?
0: I am A-okay. We are in the swings of our annual fundraising drive. You want to tell us a little bit about that from your
1: perspective? That's right. It is... FMFC's 2026 drive, which is pretty important to us. It's something that happens every year around this time, and we beg, plead, borrow, confess that we need money as a way to kind of keep our going around here, whether it's keeping the lights on or it's keeping staff paid or keeping our equipment up to date. There's lots of great things that FMFC does for us, and this is about my 25th FMFC I think I've done.
0: That's awesome.
1: So, yeah, I'll just tell you more a little bit about it. You can make a pledge easily at 664-6678, 306-664-6678, or cfcr.ca/donate, or fmfcs.ca. There's a lot of different ways, too. You can give a call right now, and I'll answer the phone, 242-5002. But, yeah, make a pledge to Kathy's show tonight.
0: Yes. That's the great thing about CFCR is that we're mostly volunteer hosts, and Nick, as you mentioned... And I don't think I introduced you. I said you were the board president, but you're Nicholas McCormick, the board president of CSR for the last almost 6 years, hey?
1: I think 3 years.
0: Yeah, you've been on the board for six, but you've been the president the last little bit. So we all have our shows, and those who don't have shows help fundraise for those who do have shows. And Nick has a show on Sunday nights. I have a show today, and if you ever want to find out who, if you have a friend that hosts here, you can look them up and go directly to their show. You can do a general donation, and honestly, any amount helps, right?
1: Exactly, very much. So I heard the phone ring out there, so maybe that's a good sign. We'll go and do some investigating to see if we are getting a donation.
0: Yes, we have to do that. I might keep going with the tunes for now, but we don't have any quote-unquote artist interviews, although you are an artist yourself. I'm going to keep right on rolling with the next song, which is, I have quite a list here. When you're gone for 2 weeks, you start to add to a list of songs that you find over a two-week vacation. So I have a new song here by Mariel Buckley, our favorite artist of ours.
1: And she will be opened up for Bahamas next week on the 24th, I believe. I think
0: that's at TCU?
1: That's at TCU, yeah.
0: A sweet, nice
1: combination of musicians together.
0: For sure. All right, this is Sunflowers from Strange Trip Ahead by Mariel Buckley here on The Buzz.
2: Two, one.

Right, that was Field Guide and Georgia Harmer. Nice combination there. And that was a song called Waste Your Time from Field Guide's album called Peaches and Limes. Great album name. And in that last set, we also heard from, as I mentioned earlier, Toby with a song called Just Us in the Room. And we heard as well from the wonderful Mariel Buckley with her song called Sunflowers Come from Strange Trip Ahead, as well a song by Tia Wood, which I was like, this is catchy. And then I was like, maybe it's Maybelline. I don't think it's an actually official song. You know, she said maybe it's lots of other stuff, but, you know, iconic, you know, thing from the 1980s and 90s, I believe. So hello, my name is Kathy. I am your host every Friday at this time during the buzz. This is typically a new music / interview style show where we feature either emerging music or we interview community organizers or artists and musicians that come through town or have an event here in Saskatoon and surrounding areas. And yeah, it's a fun show to do. I've been volunteering myself here at CFCR since 2010, which was, I'm like, that was 10 years ago. No, it wasn't. It was 16 years ago, which is wild when I think about it. But, you know, thanks to wonderful folks, just knowing that I was a bit of a music junkie, they led me in this path, and it's given me a lot in my life. And I'm happy to do things like promote FMBSS, which, as a nonprofit, we do a fundraising drive every year. We are mostly volunteer-powered with a very strong and hardworking staff that keeps us running and keeps things going around here. And the staff and volunteers right now are answering phones if you want to donate. If you ever want to find out more about what's to offer with FMBSS, aside from feeling good, helping a local charitable organization, you can go to femphasis.ca, which is F as in Frank, M as in Mary, and like, you know, the word emphasis, it's P-H-A-S-I-S. So, and you can also go to cscr.ca/donate if you want it. Don't want me to do that awkward spelling again, because that's what you get for spelling things on air. I'm going to keep right on rolling, and I found this cover of a song about our lovely city, kind of. It's related to our city, which is a song by Original by the Tragically Hip. This is Wheat Kings here on The Buzz.

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7: Yes, yes, just one of the many shows that we feature here on CSCR. 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And we have a program schedule. If you miss somebody's show or come tune in halfway through it, you can go back and listen. 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We have all sorts of different things available help us with, because as I mentioned earlier, if you haven't turned in yet, we are a nonprofit. We have amazing volunteers, a really hard working core staff of a small group of folks, but small but mighty, I will say. And this is F Emphasis, our annual fundraising drive. You will be hearing it if you tune in to us regularly. This year's theme is No Hits, No Misses, and it is a bit of a head scratcher in the sense that it's like no hits, like what does that mean? But it means that we don't play top 40, but we play all sorts of other really cool things, and we feature artists from all across, well, the globe, but we really all across Canada, all across Saskatchewan. And just letting you know that we have an amazing bunch of sponsors. People, if you do have a CFCR membership card, you can see some of these sponsors on the back. But we also have sponsors for things like F Emphasis, like the emphasis on 90.5 FM, this platinum level sponsor like Amazing Stories and Games in the Broadway Theater and ODLA. Thank you so much for being platinum sponsors from everyone here at CSCR. I'm going to keep right on rolling with the tunes. Again, thanks so much for tuning in. I feel sometimes like I could just keep on talking, but you know, we're here for fun and music. So I'm going to keep right on rolling and play some new Orville Peck from his new album called Mule. It's a song called Run Out of Road here on The Buzz.

The beautiful voice of Matt Anderson, a fellow from my home province of New Brunswick. This was a song called Magnolia from The Hammer and the Rose. I'm just letting it fade out in the background there. In that last set, we also heard from the East Pointers with Maritime Moonshine. And that was from the album called Schooner Town. What a great name. I don't drink moonshine or schooners, but I was recently on the East Coast visiting family, and oddly enough talked about moonshine probably more than once. I just thought it was kind of a fitting song to play. And an artist that's actually going to be in Saskatoon, who currently lives on the East Coast but isn't from there, his name is Bahamas, and as we mentioned earlier, he will be joined by Mario Buckley. And that is coming up not very long from now. I'm going to let you know the date in a couple moments when I'm back on the air. Bahamas is just coming up in the background here. And again, this is the Friday Buzz. My name is Kathy. Typically here every couple weeks and will be here for the next 2 weeks, which are the F-Emphasis fundraising drive weeks. And this is a very important time for us every year. As volunteer hosts, we all do our part to try and raise money, and we all feel very lucky to be here. So this is one way we try to give back to this thing that's given back to us so much. So everybody has a goal that they aim for. I'm just doing as much as I can to get as much as I can raised for the station. And if you do want to donate to this show, you can call and say, hey, I want to donate to the Friday Buzz, Kathy's show. Or if you remember and have a pen near you, you can say 7-8 is my show code. But again, you can always find out this information if you go to cscr.ca. You can go to, you can call 664-6678 during regular business hours. And we do have some extended hours, again, all available on the website for information purposes. And when folks are hosting, you can also call. When they're hosting live, you can also call the studio, and that number is 306-242-5002. I'm going to keep rolling. I have a couple few minutes left, so here's Sana by Bahamas, not The Bahamas, from my second last album.

just going to interrupt one more time with this beautiful Joel Plaska tune called Iona. We just heard from Bahamas, who I mentioned is going to be here soon, and it's sooner than I realized because that's just time for you. It's in a week from yesterday, so the 24th at TCU Place, joined by Mariel Buckley. And this song by Joel Plaska is from One Real Reveal. Thanks again for tuning in to the Friday Buzz. Talk to you next week for the second FMphasis show of 2026 for me.

0: It's a bird.
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0: It's Tony.
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6: 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I tried to turn base metals into the gold, eh? And you should head to Paradox Pizzeria and Brewery. 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
10: CFCR acknowledges that we broadcast from Treaty 6 territory, the homeland of the Cree and Métis nations, and the traditional territories of the Dene, Soto, Dakota, Lakota, and Nakota. We pray our gratitude to the First Nations and Métis people who have called this ancestral land home for generations and whose histories, languages, and cultures continue to influence our community. 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
13: Hello, and it's F Emphasis Week, so that's very exciting. We are hoping that we get lots of pledges. Our big goal is 90,500.
14: Yeah.
13: Which is nice. 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
13: Yeah. 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
14: That's right.
13: So hopefully with your help, we can get there. 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That's the easiest thing, is cfcr.ca. All the details are there of the awesome prizes and things, and we will share a few tidbits of that as we go along today. I know Craig and Hank are talking about the early bird prize and definitely giving some shouts out to some of our sponsors and stuff too, which is really good.
14: As we should.
13: As we should. Those fellows are also talking about The Runner and Runner. So the skinny is avoid the runner, but watch runner.
14: Well, that could get confusing.
13: I know, right? And then Craig is very excited about teenage sex and death at Camp Miasma. He saw that.